Rick Jackson's Country Classic. Well, there's no getting around it. This is a sad day. A shock to all of us to lose one of the best friends country music has ever had and one of the most iconic American stars in history. But there's good news, too, because it gives us a chance to celebrate her life, listen to her music, and lean on each other a little bit, because today, this show is all about Dolly.

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Number one song for Dolly, she had 25 of those, the most by any female country artist ever. Reba is just one behind with 24. But this song was a more important song to her career. It was her very first top 10 record and proved she didn't need Porter Wagoner by her side to climb the charts, and we got a big dose of her ball of fire energy on this song, too, called Mule Skinner Blues. Here is Dolly Parton.

0: It's Dolly, who said she knew, even as a child, 3 and 4 years old, she wanted to be a star. And you wonder where she came up with the idea to wear all those extravagant wigs and heavy makeup, flashy clothes and all that. Well, Dolly said she was impressed by what she called the town trollop. Of course, as a kid, she didn't know that the woman was one of those, but she loved the look and it stuck, causing some folks to say, why'd you come in here looking like that? Which she rejiggered and turned into another number one song, and you got that next on our tribute to Dolly Parton.
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4: Here's your Kicks Country forecast from the Weatherology Weather Center. Slight chance for storms tonight. Otherwise, partly cloudy skies. Lows dip down to about 75. Winds out of the south, 8 to 15 miles per hour. Sunshine mixed with clouds at times. Tomorrow, slight chance for storms. High temperatures reach up to 93. That's your forecast. I'm Kicks 101.1 meteorologist Laura Lockwood. Currently, it's 79 degrees.
5: Hi, this is Rick Jackson. We've got more of Rick Jackson's Country Classics on the way right here on Iowa's Best Country, Kicks 101.1. Was the host for Saturday Night Live, April 15th, 1989, and performed this song that night. Took off like a rocket. Hit number one 10 weeks later, and here she comes on our tribute to Dolly Parton. Why'd you come?

0: Dolly Parton had just turned 21 when Porter invited her to join his TV show in 1967. And to give Porter some well-deserved credit, he knew she was special and immediately scheduled studio time so they could record together. To give you some perspective, Dolly replaced Norma Jean, who had been on Porter's TV show 7 years, and they never released even one record together. So recording as a duet was a new thing for him, and Porter and Dolly charted 21 times together. And in the 1970s, Porter's only hits came with Dolly. His solo career had diminished, so recording with her gave Porter kind of an extended warranty. So even though Dolly left the show and Porter in 1974, she had already given him many years of fame beyond what he might have had, just as he had given her the big break she needed to become, well, Dolly. We're all about the beautiful butterfly today, and more from Dolly coming up.
1: Hey, good morning. 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

Raleigh simply is country. A fourth of 12 kids growing up in a poverty-stricken Pigeon Forge, Tennessee, but she would record anything. Kind of like Willie, who recorded everything from jazz to reggae, for goodness sake. A whole album of reggae tunes called Country Man. And Dolly's last recordings were from a rock album she did to pay tribute to her induction into the Rock and Roll Hall of Fame and pushed out vinyl disco records and pop tarts, too. And it never seemed to matter to her country fans. I think they loved her even more than her songs. And so it was all good. And here's one of those, kind of a poppy song, still number one on the country charts, called Think About Love, as we remember Dolly Parton.

0: three of those songs, number one smashes for Dolly, who just opened a huge truck stop in Cornersville, Tennessee. It's called Dolly's Tennessee and Travel Stop. It includes a full-service sit-down restaurant where travelers and truckers are first-class citizens. And that's just her latest venture among dozens of other businesses she owns and why her net worth is estimated between $450 to $650 million. And up next, an early Christmas on Rick Jackson's Country Classics.
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13: Here's your Kicks Country forecast from the Weatherology Weather Center. Slight chance for storms tonight. Otherwise, partly cloudy skies. Lows dip down to about 75. Winds out of the south, 8 to 15 miles per hour. Sunshine mixed with clouds at times. Tomorrow, slight chance for storms. High temperatures reach up to 93. That's your forecast. I'm Kix 101.1 meteorologist Laura Lockwood. Right now, 75.
0: Hi, this is Rick Jackson. We've got more of Rick Jackson's Country Classics on the way right here on Iowa's Best Country, Kix 101.1.

it's a little out of step, but this song is so loved by her fans, I think it just doesn't matter. You know, psychologists say one of the toughest times of the year to get through for many who are having trouble is Christmas. All that cheer and music and color just make their troubles seem even worse next to all of that frivolity. And Dolly knew that, wrote this song for us to hold on to, let us know that we're not alone with those feelings. And it was featured in the film, The Best Little Whorehouse in Texas. Here comes Dolly with Hard Candy Christmas.

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Grundy Center, Holland, Conrad, and the rest of Grundy County. 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

Shocking news this past week when we discovered that Dolly Parton had died. She was 80. You know, she had so much energy and shined so brightly, just hard to believe it's real. But she will always shine here, and today the beams are all hers on our tribute to Dolly Parton.

That was Dolly's very first number one song, called Joshua, 1970. And I was fortunate enough to meet Dolly several times. The first time was in Denver. I was the MC for her tour with Kenny Rogers when they were so hot back then. And I had my kids with me, Kelly and Jenny. And she just went crazy over them, fussing with their hair, kissing their cheeks. And I'll tell you, meeting her in person, her beauty is just breathtaking. Simply swept

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Nothing ever happened between them, but that didn't stop Merle from writing this song about Dolly, a number one tune from Merle in 1975, and this song says it all.

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You better go on home, Kentucky gambler. 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
1: Well, I played those two songs back to back because that tune was written by Dolly Parton, called Kentucky Gambler, and the other one is about Dolly from Merle, called Always Wanting You. And up next, I've got another gambler ready to croon on our tribute to Dolly Parton.
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11: With your Kicks Country forecast from the Weatherology Weather Center. Slight chance of thunderstorms tonight. Otherwise, partly cloudy skies. Lows of aloft around 75. Winds out of the south, 8 to 15 miles per hour. Sunshine mixed with clouds at times again tomorrow. Slight chance for storms. Highs level off around 93. That's your forecast. I'm Kix 101.1 meteorologist Laura Lockwood. Currently 75.
1: Hi, this is Rick Jackson. We've got more of Rick Jackson's Country Classics on the way right here on Iowa's Best Country. Kix 101.1.

know that Kenny and Dolly really only had two hits together, unlike Conway and Loretta or Johnny and June, or even Porter and Dolly, all of whom had released many more. But both of those hits were number one songs, and get this, the best-selling album Dolly ever had was with Kenny Rogers on their holiday album together called Once Upon a Christmas, which sold over 7 million copies worldwide. It is a great album, by the way. If you want to get ready for Christmas, that's one to pick up. And here's one of those number one songs with Kenny Rogers and Dolly Parton and Real Love on our tribute to Dolly.

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0: It's another top five record for Dolly Parton. And by the way, the Broadway show about Dolly's life is set to preview in December, and the official opening night is scheduled for January 19th, 2027 on Broadway at the St. James Theater. And Dolly was heavily involved in the production and the writing of that show and hired Tony Award-winning director Bartlett Sher to steer things, so it's going to be good. And signature songs like Jolene, 95, and I Will Always Love You will be a part of the show. But she wrote six new songs, and of course there's going to be a lot of interest in that because we've never heard those songs before. So interest in those tickets is going to be insane once they release them, and you want to go, you better get them quick. Up next, we've got Disco Dolly. Stay tuned for more on Rick Jackson's Country Classics.
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Disco was all the rage back in the late 1970s, and Dolly didn't want to be left out. So she wrote this song and intended it to be released to just the top 40 stations. And it was the B-side of her number one country song called It's All Wrong, But It's All Right. And nobody ever plays the B-side, almost never. Well, some radio stations started flipping that record over and playing this song, and country listeners seemed to like it too. So Dolly and her label said, well, go for it. And it became a hit on the country charts as well. This tune called Two Doors Down on our tribute to Dolly.

on the far side of the sky. The first thing that I'm gonna do is spread my wings and fly. I'm gonna land beside a lion and run my fingers through his mane.

0: It's Brad Paisley and Dolly together on Dolly's last number one song called When I Get Where I'm Going from 2005. And I got a note from my sister Peggy this past week who told me she'd passed by a church sign that read, What Would Dolly Do? Which made me smile. Perfect sentiment for this moment. Dolly was deeply religious and recorded several gospel albums and always kept her faith front and center in everything she did. And I've got a spectacular reminder of that for you next on our tribute to Dolly.
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12: Here's your Kicks Country forecast from the Weatherology Weather Center. Lows around 75. Tonight, under partly cloudy skies, southerly winds 8 to 15 miles per hour. Slight chance of thunderstorms tomorrow. Daytime highs approaching 93. Partly cloudy skies. Lows around 72. Tomorrow night, partly cloudy. That's your forecast. I'm Kicks 101.1 meteorologist Laura Lockwood. Currently 73.
0: Hi, this is Rick Jackson. We've got more of Rick Jackson's country classics on the way right here on Iowa's Best Country, Kicks 101.1. All right, I'm going to try and hold myself together describing this song. I'm so privileged. I was there at the Grand Ole Opry In 1989, when Dolly performed this song as a part of the CMA Awards show, now I've been to hundreds of shows in my 50 years playing country music, but nothing compares to that night. There she was, Dolly, walked down on stage all by herself in a beautiful, sparkling white gown. And she began to sing. And you could hear a pin drop. As the song began to build, she was joined by other musicians and singers. And by the end of the song, the entire choir of Nashville's Christ Church had joined in for just an epic conclusion. And the audience leaped to their feet, thunderous applause, stunned by the power of that performance. And Dolly said herself that night is one of her favorite moments on stage ever. And for me, it's the best performance I've ever seen. And here it is on our tribute to Dolly.

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Gone at the Age of 80. It's our tribute to Dolly Parton. And now here comes a song from an album that took nearly 10 years to finally come together. Linda Ronstadt, Emmylou Harris, and Dolly Parton first sang together on a song called Mr. Sandman. We play it every once in a while here, 1981. But all three had been working together off and on for a while, since the mid-1970s. But their schedules never seemed to match up. Well, finally, in 1987, they did, when they recorded an album called Trio. It was Sam Fantastic and won a Grammy, an ACM Award for Best Album, and eventually, that album was inducted into the Grammy Hall of Fame. And here's one of the songs from Trio, Linda Ronstadt, Emmylou Harris, and Dolly on our tribute to Dolly Parton.

0: A landmark album from three of the best country singers we've ever known, Linda Ronstadt, Emmylou Harris, and Dolly Parton on the album called Trio. And I've got Kenny and Dolly next.
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15: Here's your Kicks Country forecast from the Weatherology Weather Center. Lows are on 75. Tonight, under partly cloudy skies, southerly winds 8 to 15 miles per hour. Slight chance of thunderstorms tomorrow. Daytime highs approaching 93. Partly cloudy skies. Lows are on 72. Tomorrow night, partly cloudy. That's your forecast. I'm Kicks 101.1 meteorologist Laura Lockwood. Right now, it's 75 degrees.
16: 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We've got more of Rick Jackson's Country Classics on the way right here on Iowa's Best Country, Kicks 101.1.

Now, here's some trivia about this song. It's named after the 1970 novel by Ernest Hemingway, and it almost never happened because Kenny Rogers just could not seem to find his stride singing it by himself. About the time he was ready to give up, Barry Gibb said, well, maybe it would work better as a duet. And the lights went on. Kenny jumped up and said, yes, Dolly. And so they called her. And she said yes, and the moment they started singing together, everybody knew they'd struck gold. This song was a major hit in 7 different countries, and number 1 on both the country and pop charts here in America. And here they come on our tribute to Dolly.

0: duets in that set, and all of the major hits, too, from Dolly and Porter, The Last Thing on My Mind, with Ricky Van Shelton in Rockin' Ears, Everything is Beautiful with Willie, and, of course, Kenny Rogers on Islands in the Stream. And up next, a personal letter Dolly reads herself on our tribute to Dolly Parton.
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0: Lancaster, Tennessee Mountain Home for Nashville the day after she graduated from high school. But she wasn't running away from home. She was running to what she believed would be fame and fortune. And of course, obviously, she was right. But oh, how she missed home. And she'll tell you all about it herself in this letter home on our tribute to Dolly.
1: This is the first letter that I wrote back home to Mom and Daddy a few days after I'd moved to Nashville. June the 2nd, 1964, Nashville, Tennessee. Dear Mama and Daddy, I hope this letter finds everybody well and happy. As for me, I'm fine, I guess. I'm just a little lonesome and a whole lot homesick. I got to Nashville okay, and I thought I'd better write and let you know, because I knew you'd be worried about me. Now, I don't want you to be worried about me, because I'm going to be all right once I get settled and used to being away from home. I didn't realize how much I loved you and all them noisy kids until I left, and I didn't realize how hard it was to leave home either till I started to leave and everybody started crying, including me. I cried almost all the way to Nashville, and I wanted to turn around a few times and come back, but you know how bad I've always wanted to go to Nashville and be a singer and songwriter, and I believe that if I try long enough and hard enough that someday I'll make it. Don't worry about trying to send me any money or anything, because I've got a job singing on an early morning television show here called The Eddie Hill Show, and a couple of folks already told me that they might record a couple of my songs. So I'll be making enough money to get by, and I don't want you worrying about me being hungry or anything. And Nashville's not exactly what I thought it was going to be, but I believe I'm going to like it here once I get used to it. And I don't want you worrying about me getting in trouble either, because I'll be good, just like I promised you I would when I left. Well, can't think of anything else to say. I guess I'd better close for now. And you write me real soon and tell everybody I said hello, and I'm going to be real anxious to hear from you, because I sure miss you, and I love you an awful lot. With love, as always, Dolly.

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0: premier motion picture called Rhinestone with Sylvester Stallone. That's Tennessee Homesick Blues, another number one song for Dolly Parton. With Applejack in there too, and of course, Coat of Many Colors, which twice became a TV movie, first in 2015, and then again the next year with Christmas of Many Colors, both of them with monster ratings and favorable critic reviews. And I've got some final thoughts on our tribute to Dolly coming up next.
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11: And your Kicks Country forecast from the Weatherology Weather Center. Lows are on 74. Tonight, under partly cloudy skies, winds out of the south, 8 to 15 miles per hour. Sunshine mixed with clouds at times. Tomorrow, slight chance of thunderstorms. Daytime high is approaching 93. Lows dip down to about 72. Tomorrow night, partly cloudy skies. That's your forecast. I'm Kix 101.1 meteorologist Laura Lockwood. currently 75.
0: Hi, this is Rick Jackson. We've got more of Rick Jackson's Country Classics on the way right here on Iowa's Best Country, Kix 101.1.

It doesn't look quite as bright out there today, does it? And at least for me, it's because Dolly Parton is gone. And I'd like to talk about what she left us. Like the songs, 9 to 5, Here You Come Again, Jolene, Islands in the Stream, I Will Always Love You, Coat of Many Colors. Those are all iconic songs that'll be played forever. How about her businesses? Dollywood. You know that every employee there, full-time or part-time, gets their college tuition free, and that includes books. And the park itself will match up with anything Disney's ever offered. And the bonus is she's got another, I don't know, it must be a dozen theaters in there with all kinds of incredible entertainment. And of course, she's got the frozen food hotels, restaurants, fashions, entertainment venues, all of that. How about her philanthropy? The Imagination Library has provided over 330 million books for kids all over the world. All those families that were involved in the Gatlinburg fires, $9 million she gave to them, $10,000 for each family affected by that. Over $1 million to Moderna to help develop a vaccine to help fight the spread of COVID. And that's just the beginning of it for her. Then there's the movies, the TV shows, the Broadway play about her life about to open next year. But mostly, we'll remember her. That smile, her sense of humor, and the way she loved everyone she ever met. I hope you're listening, Dolly, because my message for you is the same message you gave us. I will always love you.

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0: 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Iowa Falls, Hubbard, Eldora, and the rest of Hardin County. 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

this is Big Steve Kelly, the host of Retro Country USA, and we're starting this weekend's show on a very sad note with the passing of Dolly Parton. One of music's greatest icons, she charted over 100 songs, and she had 25 number one hits. Dolly was 80 years old, and we'll pay special tribute to her next weekend, but for now, Dolly's signature song and one of the most played country songs of all time, here's I Will Always Love You.

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7: Here's your Kicks Country forecast from the Weatherology Weather Center. Lows are on 74. Tonight, under partly cloudy skies, winds out of the south, 8 to 15 miles per hour. Sunshine mixed with clouds at times. Tomorrow, slight chance of thunderstorms. Daytime highs approaching 93. Lows dip down to about 72. Tomorrow night, partly cloudy skies. That's your forecast. I'm Kicks 101.1 meteorologist Laura Lockwood. Currently 75.
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14: 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Hello, this is George Strait, and I go retro every weekend on Retro Country USA.

looking at the biggest hits of 1993 this weekend here on Retro Country USA. That was George Strait with a song from the Pure Country soundtrack. I'm Big Steve, and Sawyer Brown went to number one in September of 93 with Thank God for You.

heard on Retro Country USA with Big Steve Kelly in the Kelly Ranch Studios. Reba McEntire was one of only three female artists to have a number one song in 1993. We'll get to the other two in a few minutes, but first, here's Reba with

0: Ava here on Retro Country USA. I'm coming right back, and frankly, I'm going to get a little reckless. Come on back and join me. I'll prove it.
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didn't I tell you I was going to get a little reckless? Alabama, right there on Retro Country USA. Big Steve Kelly here, and when you really want to compliment a lady, John Anderson has your line, "Honey, you look better than money in the bank."

0: Vince Gill on Retro Country USA. I'm Big Steve Kelly, and right after a short break, more great songs from 1993. And in the meantime, you can find us on Facebook, Instagram, and on the web at RetroCountryUSA.net.
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18: Kicks Country forecast from the Weatherology Weather Center. Lows around 74. Tonight, under partly cloudy skies, winds out of the south, 8 to 15 miles per hour. Sunshine mixed with clouds at times. Tomorrow, slight chance of thunderstorms. Daytime high is approaching 93. Lows dip down to about 72. Tomorrow night, partly cloudy skies. That's your forecast. I'm Kix 101.1 meteorologist Laura Lockwood. Currently 75.
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Here's another of the three female artists who had a number one song in 1993. And there's one more. Who could it be? Well, I'll tell you in just a few minutes. This is Retro Country USA. I'm Big Steve. Now, here's one with a number one song from 1993. I love

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Quint Black on Retro Country USA. Hi, I'm Big Steve Kelly. We're taking a look at 1993 this weekend. And in July of that year, Alan Jackson would hit number one and stay there for four straight weeks with this one, Chattahoochee.

There's more Mark Chesnut right there on Retro Country USA. I'm Big Steve Kelly. And Travis Tritt released this single right before Christmas of 1992, and it hit number one in early 1993. Can I Trust You With My Heart?

looking back at 1993 this weekend here on Retro Country USA. I'm your host, Big Steve Kelly, and the biggest hit maker that year was Garth Brooks, who had four, count them, four number one songs. Here's two more in a back-in-the-day double play, starting with Ain't Going Down Till the Sun Comes Up.

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I'm Big Steve, and this song was not only the number one song of 1993, it was the number one song of the 90s. Yep, the whole decade. Here's Toby Keith with Should Have Been a Cowboy.

the third female artist of 93 to hit number one, Lori Morgan, here on Retro Country USA. I'm Big Steve Kelly, and Tracy Lawrence had three number ones himself. Now here's the third, My Second Home.

0: Tracy Lawrence on Retro Country USA. I'm Big Steve Kelly, and right after this short break, the next artist has already racked up 21 number one hits. Who could it be?
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5: Here's your Kix Country forecast from the Weatherology Weather Center. Lows around 74. Tonight, under partly cloudy skies, winds out of the south, 8 to 15 miles per hour. Sunshine mixed with clouds at times. Tomorrow, slight chance of thunderstorms. Daytime highs approaching 93. Lows dip down to about 72. Tomorrow night, partly cloudy skies. That's your forecast. I'm Kix 101.1 meteorologist Laura Lockwood. Currently 75.

That was the 22nd number one song for George Strait here on Retro Country USA. Easy come, easy go. I'm Big Steve Kelly, and my favorite redhead, Reba McEntire, had two number ones in 1993. Well, sort of. The second was a duet with Vince Gill. Here's The Heart Won't Lie on Retro.

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2: Forecast from the Weatherology Weather Center. Lows are on 74. Tonight, under partly cloudy skies, winds out of the south, 8 to 15 miles per hour. Sunshine mixed with clouds at times. Tomorrow, slight chance of thunderstorms. Daytime highs approaching 93. Lows dip down to about 72. Tomorrow night, partly cloudy skies. That's your forecast. I'm KIX 101.1 meteorologist Laura Lockwood. Currently 75.
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9: Here's your Kix Country forecast from the Weatherology Weather Center. Partly cloudy overnight with a low of 73. South winds 8 to 15 miles per hour. Sunshine mixed with clouds at times. Monday, slight chance of thunderstorms. Daytime highs approaching 95. Slight chance of thunderstorms. Monday night, lows around 72. Mainly clear. That's your forecast. I'm Kix 101.1 meteorologist Laura Lockwood. Currently 73.
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0: 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And you'd never give them your phone for a quiet dinner.
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8: Your Kix Country forecast from the Weatherology Weather Center. Partly cloudy overnight with a low of 73. South winds 8 to 15 miles per hour. Sunshine mixed with clouds at times. Monday, slight chance of thunderstorms. Daytime highs approaching 95. Slight chance of thunderstorms. Monday night, lows around 72. Mainly clear. That's your forecast. I'm Kix 101.1 meteorologist Laura Lockwood. Right now, it's 75 degrees.
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3: 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Partly cloudy skies overnight with a low of 73. Winds out of the south, 8 to 15 miles per hour. Sunshine mixed with clouds at times. Monday, slight chance for storms. High temperatures reach up to 95. That's your forecast. I'm Kix 101.1 meteorologist Laura Lockwood. Currently 76.
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10: Here's your updated forecast brought to you by Quickstar, supporting local weather in communities across the state. Partly cloudy skies overnight with a low of 73. Winds out of the south, 8 to 15 miles per hour. Sunshine mixed with clouds at times. Monday, slight chance for storms. High temperatures reach up to 95. That's your forecast. I'm Kix 101.1 meteorologist Laura Lockwood. Currently 76.
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12: 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Partly cloudy skies overnight with a low of 73. Winds out of the south, 8 to 15 miles per hour. Sunshine mixed with clouds at times. Monday, slight chance for storms. High temperatures reach up to 95. That's your forecast. I'm Kix 101.1 meteorologist Laura Lockwood. Currently 77.
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4: Your updated forecast brought to you by Quickstar, supporting local weather in communities across the state. Partly cloudy skies overnight with a low of 73. Winds out of the south, 8 to 15 miles per hour. Sunshine mixed with clouds at times. Monday, slight chance for storms. High temperatures reach up to 95. That's your forecast. I'm Kix 101.1 meteorologist Laura Lockwood. Currently 77.
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11: Here's your Kix Country forecast from the Weatherology Weather Center. Lows dip down to about 73 overnight under partly cloudy skies. Southerly winds 8 to 15 miles per hour. A blend of clouds and sun. Monday, slight chance of thunderstorms. Highs around 92. Mainly clear Monday night. Slight chance for storms. Lows around 72. That's your forecast. I'm Kix 101.1 meteorologist Laura Lockwood. Currently 76.
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8: Your Kix Country forecast from the Weatherology Weather Center. Lows dip down to about 73 overnight under partly cloudy skies. Southerly winds 8 to 15 miles per hour. A blend of clouds and sun Monday. Slight chance of thunderstorms. Highs around 92. Mainly cleared Monday night. Slight chance for storms. Lows around 72. That's your forecast. I'm Kix 101.1 meteorologist Laura Lockwood. Currently 76.
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18: Forecast from the Weatherology Weather Center. Lows dip down to about 73 overnight under partly cloudy skies. Southerly winds 8 to 15 miles per hour. A blend of clouds and sun Monday. Slight chance of thunderstorms. Highs around 92. Mainly cleared Monday night. Slight chance for storms. Lows around 72. That's your forecast. I'm Kix 101.1 meteorologist Laura Lockwood. Right now it's 77 degrees.
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7: Here's your Kix Country forecast from the Weatherology Weather Center. Lows dip down to about 73 overnight under partly cloudy skies. Southerly winds 8 to 15 miles per hour. A blend of clouds and sun Monday. Slight chance of thunderstorms. Highs around 92. Mainly clear Monday night. Slight chance for storms. Lows around 72. That's your forecast. I'm Kix 101.1 meteorologist Laura Lockwood. Right now, it's 77 degrees.
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Tama, Toledo, Gladbrook, and the rest of Tama County. 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
9: Here's your Kix Country forecast from the Weatherology Weather Center. Slight chance for storms today. Otherwise, sunshine mixed with clouds at times. High temperatures reach up to 92. Southwesterly winds 5 to 10 miles per hour. Mainly clear skies tonight. Slight chance for storms. Lows dip down to about 72. That's your forecast. I'm Kix 101.1 meteorologist Laura Lockwood. Currently 75.
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8: Here's your Kix Country forecast from the Weatherology Weather Center. Sunny to partly cloudy. Areas of showers and a few thunderstorms this afternoon. High of 92. Tonight, slight chance of a shower or thunderstorm early on, then gradual clearing, low of 72. On Tuesday, lots of sun, a few clouds. Slight chance of showers and a few storms, reach a high of 92. That's your forecast. I'm Kix 101.1 meteorologist Laura Lockwood.
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1: Good morning, Kicks Country. Welcome into a Monday edition of the Morning Kickstart. We've got your Brain Buster coming up this hour. $5 in cash on the line, plus the title of Smartest Person in Kicks Country. We'll also get your Nashville Music Minute preview in there, news, traffic, weather, and your Brownfield Report to kick off a Monday morning.
0: Tama, Toledo, Gilbert, and the rest of Central Iowa. Thank you for making us number one for Iowa's best country. 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
1: Good morning, Dave, and happy National Trail Mix Day. An Eastern Iowa man who's been on the run for more than a year will soon be back in Iowa to face homicide charges. Radio Iowa's Matt Kelly reports.
2: Davenport police say 41-year-old Alex Utoff of Davenport was driving a motorcycle recklessly and drunk when he crashed in May of last year, killing his passenger, 31-year-old Samantha Burke. Investigators say Utoff fled the country before he could be arrested and was later found living in Mexico on the Yucatan Peninsula. This week, the U.S. Marshals Service, working with Mexican authorities, arrested Utoff without incident. He was deported from Mexico and is now jailed in Chicago, pending extradition to Davenport for trial.
1: The last holiday weekend of summer is just ahead, and many Iowans are making plans to vacate the state for the short Labor Day weekend. Brian Ortner, spokesman for AAA Iowa, says the cost of vacationing has risen in recent months, but it isn't keeping many Iowans from hitting the road or runway.
3: The AAA booking data is showing some strong demand for destinations across the U.S., Canada, and Europe as popular choices for travelers, even as we see higher fuel costs, airfare costs, and hotel costs this time of year.
1: For Iowa motorists, gasoline prices are way up as statewide average is around $4 a gallon or more than a dollar higher than during Labor Day weekend last year. Today we'll start a string of five consecutive days of the heat indices above 95 degrees and some days eclipsing 100 degrees. The National Weather Service is warning Iowans about the upcoming heat wave across the state. They're warning Iowans to stay vigilant of heat illnesses like heat exhaustion and heat stroke, drink plenty of water, take frequent breaks if working outside, and never leave pets or children in a car unattended. Heat advisories has been enacted for the southeast quarter of the state. For Iowa's Best Country, Kix 101.1, I'm Zach Tomish.
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9: Hello everyone, I'm Mark Dorenkamp with Agribusiness News on Brownfield. CHS is partnering with a major phosphate fertilizer producer to build a fertilizer production facility in Louisiana by the end of the decade. CHS CEO Jay Deberton tells Brownfield the joint venture is with Moroccan-based OCP.
10: A company that focuses primarily in the production of phosphate fertilizer and all aspects associated with it. Morocco is home to really a large portion of the world's supply of phosphate. And so it makes for a great partner.
9: He says the project is in the permitting stage and the plant could be operational toward the end of 2028. And market analyst Matt Bennett with AgMarket.net says the rally in corn heading into harvest is unusual.
11: That's as big of a contra-seasonal move as I can remember. This is not one that anyone would have predicted.
9: Bennett expects corn yield adjustments from USDA in its upcoming September report. Mark Dorenkamp, Brownfield.
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0: Let's take a look at our forecast here for the day in Kicks Country. Going to be a little bit warmer out there here today compared to last week. 92 is your high, lows down to 72. And oh boy, look at this. 93 for Tuesday, lows down to 74. 93 again on Wednesday, lows down to 72. 90s as well as on Thursday and Friday, also into your Saturday before Sunday sees a high of 88 degrees. I would say just 88 degrees, but that's still pretty warm out there in Kicks Country. As we take a look around the area this morning, 74 in Grinnell, 73 in Grundy Center and State Center, 71 in Nevada, 72 in Belle Plaine, up to 76 in Des Moines already here into our 6 o'clock hour. And outside the Kicks studios, we sit at a cool and calm 73 degrees, clear skies above. Slight breeze out there here this morning, trying to help keep it a little cool down there. It's Drake White to kick us off on a Monday morning, living the dream. It's Iowa's best country on Kicks at 101.1. Coming up, your Nashville music.

Nashville Music Minute preview was what I was getting at there. Thanks, Drake White, for that one. I guess that's kind of what he's here for, though, to be played on the radio. Right, let's take a look at traffic here on your morning commute. I-80 westbound, left shoulder blocked due to a stalled vehicle at US 65 for Altoona. Other than that, though, roads look pretty nice out there in Kicks Country. So wherever you're headed, to work, to school, make sure you're staying safe out there on the roadways. Baseball fans, don't worry, we haven't forgotten about you and the iCubs down there at Principal Park. We have got some iCubs tickets available this week. So listen all week this week for that live cue to call announcement. Not yet. We'll tell you when. Be caller number 8 to win a family four-pack of tickets to any remaining 2026 Iowa Cubs home game. I'll just give you a hint. Today it'll be during the morning kickstart. So get your phones ready. Not yet. Don't call just yet. We'll give you that live cue to call announcement, though, at some point during the show. And who knows? You might get yourself a four-pack of tickets to head down to Principal Park and watch those iCubs as they round out the season. It's Lainey Wilson and John Mayer, Phone, Keys, Wallet, here on the Morning Kickstart at Kicks at 101.1. Let's go.

Lainey Wilson and John Mayer, phone, keys, wallet. It's Iowa's best country on a kick, sort of 1.1 here on a Monday morning, and it's going to be a warm one out there. So let's take a look at our forecast coming up in just a little bit. First up, though, we got to get to our Nashville Music Minute preview. Coming up at 7:20 is our Nashville Music Minute. Dolly Parton going to be the namesake of the Nashville airport. We'll talk about that coming up. Also, Tim McGraw had quite the performance in Cincinnati, both good and bad. And also Keith Urban surprised the Savannah Bananas fans. Talk about how he did that coming up as well. That'll be during our Nashville Music Minute at 7:20 right here on the Morning Kickstart. And if you ever miss the Nashville Music Minute, you can always catch it on demand over at kixweb.com. That's KIXWEB.com for all of the Nashville Music Minutes. It's under KixCasts. Should be pretty easy to find right there on the homepage. Here's Hudson Westbrook, Painted You Pretty. It's Iowa's best country on Kix on 1.1. 6:14 here on the Morning Kickstart. Happy Monday morning, everybody. Hope you had a great weekend.

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0: is from Jason Aldean. Anytime soon. It's Iowa's best country on Kickstart 1.1. It's 6:21 here on the Morning Kickstart. Time to check in with Kickstart 1.1 meteorologist Laura Lockwood. Laura, looks like a warm one here this week for us.
1: Indeed. I hope folks can get out there and enjoy it a little bit. I don't know how many more of these we're going to be having, but yeah, this is going to be a little on the toasty side. Definitely well above normal with our average high being 79, and we're going to be seeing these 90s throughout the week. So definitely want to be aware of that. We also have a chance of seeing a spotty shower or thunderstorm here today with a high of about 92. Slight chance of an isolated shower or thunderstorm tonight as well, low of 72. Slight chance of a shower or storm lingering early Tuesday with lots of sunshine, high of about 92. Wednesday, lots of sun, high of 92. Chance of showers and storms on Thursday with a high of 91 and high of 91 on Friday as well. So definitely going to be pretty warm out there, and we do have a chance of off and on showers and thunderstorms during the week as well. 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I'm meteorologist Laura Lockwood.
0: All right, thanks, Laura. Coming up, we'll get an information update. Down in the newsroom with Zach Tomash, and we'll play the Brain Buster here on the Morning Kickstart.
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0: Thomas Rhett, life changes. Yes, it does, as it does every day in Kix Country. You're listening to the Morning Kickstart at 6:30 here on a Monday morning. Time now for an information update. Let's send it down to the newsroom with Zach Tomish.
1: Good morning, Dave, and happy Monday. A judge has ruled the Libertarians selected earlier this month as replacement candidates for lieutenant governor in the 3rd Congressional District cannot be listed on the general election ballot. Radio Iowa's O.K. Henderson reports.
2: The two candidates were nominated to replace Libertarians who were ruled ineligible by a state panel that cited paperwork issues, including one candidate who had filed to run under his stage name rather than his legal name. The judge ruled the Libertarian Party did not follow the process outlined in state law when it selected Jake Hurd to run in the 3rd Congressional District and Charles Aldrich to be gubernatorial candidate Nicholas Gluba's running mate. The chair of the Libertarian Party of Iowa told the Des Moines Register the party is reviewing the ruling to determine if it will appeal the decision to Iowa's Supreme Court.
1: The Burlington Public Library is just one of 50 across the country to host a unique traveling exhibit about the Holocaust. Becky Nelson, the library's manager of outreach and program services, says it's designed to transport you back to the 1930s and 40s and make you think about how you, as an American, might have responded to the stories coming out of Nazi Germany.
3: We're talking about how information was produced, how it flowed, and how people interpret it. And it's less about doom and death and despair in the way that you would normally think of a Holocaust exhibit.
1: Nelson says the exhibit, Americans in the Holocaust, uses newspaper stories, magazine articles, and propaganda as its source material to provide insight.
3: What did we know? How did we know it? How did we react to it?
1: The exhibit comes from the U.S. Holocaust Memorial Museum and the American Library Association. It can be seen at the Burlington Public Library through the end of September. The Iowa Wolves, the G League affiliate of the Minnesota Timberwolves that plays out of Des Moines, says they're going to have a new look this season. They'll unveil that new look during Fan Fest this fall. They open the season on Friday, November 6th against the Wisconsin Herd. For Iowa's Best Country, Kix 101.1. I'm Zach Tomish.
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0: Take a look at our forecast here for the day in Kix Country. And boy, throughout the week this week, going to be highs right around that 90-degree mark. 92 here today, lows down to 72. 20% chance of some precipitation. That's our best chance of rain this week. So good thing we got, looks like we could get some rain later in the week as well. But nice little rain showers here for us this weekend. Tuesday, a high of 93, lows down to 74. Wednesday, 93 as well, lows down to 72. And another chance for some rain Wednesday night into your Thursday, a high of 91 degrees for your throwback Thursday. Taking a look around Kix Country this morning, 71 in Nevada and Eldora, also Radcliffe at 71, 72 in Ames, 73 in Traer and Tama, the T's hanging out together, and 73 as well outside the Kix studios here this morning. We're getting ready to play the Brain Buster. It's coming up right after some hearty and favorite country song, Iowa's Best Country on Kix 101.1.

0: 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The Brain Buster.
1: That's right. It's time for a Monday morning Brain Buster brought to you by Taylor's Made Right, 106 South 3rd Avenue. Now open every day until 9 p.m. We've got $5 in cash on the line after Craig was crowned the smartest person in Kicks Country on Friday and took home that jackpot. So let's get it started off again with a recent survey that says 44% of people are doing less of this year. What is it? 44% of people are doing less of this in 2026. What do you think it is? If you think you've got the answer, give us a call, 1-800-753-6101. If you get the right answer, you'll be crowned the smartest person in Kicks Country and get yourself a little spending change. According to a recent survey, 44%

50% of people are doing less of this year. What do you think it is? Give us a call, 1-800-753-6101 with Kenny Chesney and the Brain Buster. 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It's Iowa's Best Country on Kix 101.1.

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1: Yeah, we are playing the Brain Buster here this morning with $5 in cash on the line, as well as the title of Smartest Person in Kicks Country. Let's head to the phone lines and see if we can crown a winner. Good morning, Kicks at Old Boy One. Who's this?
2: This is George.
1: All right, George, what do you think?
2: Yeah, is it traveling?
1: Traveling, yeah. Good answer, George. But no, not what we're looking for today.
2: All right, thank you.
1: Good morning, Kicks at Old Boy One. Who's this?
3: Hey, this is Cody.
1: Hi, Cody. How's it going this morning?
3: That's going great. How are you?
1: I'm doing well, Cody. All right, 44% of people are doing less of this year. What do you think?
3: Going out to eat.
1: Going out to eat. Yeah, that's a good answer. Sometimes those stay-at-home meals just hit different, but not what we're looking for today.
3: All right, appreciate it, boss. Thanks.
1: Yeah, you too. Good morning, Kicks at 1.1. Who's this?
4: Dawn.
1: All right, Dawn. 44% of people are doing less of this year. What do you think?
4: Exercising.
1: Exercising. Yeah, I like that answer, Dawn, but no, not what we're looking for today.
4: All right, thank you.
1: Good morning, Kicks at 1.1. Who's this?
5: Deb.
1: All right, Deb, what do you think this morning on the Brain Buster?
5: How about tipping? Because it's gotten out of control.
1: Yeah, Deb, that's a great answer. Tipping. Not what we're looking for this morning, though.
5: Okay, thank you.
1: All right, still looking to crown the smartest person in Kicks Country. A recent survey says 44% of people are doing less of this year. What do you think it is? If you think you've got the answer, give us a call at 1-800-753-6101 with Joe D. Messina. Message in a bottle. It's Iowa's best country on Kicks on 1.1 as we play the Brain Buster on a Monday morning.

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1: We are playing the Brain Buster here on a Monday morning, brought to you by Taylor's Made Right, 106 South 3rd Avenue, now open every day until 9 p.m. Let's see if we can crown the smartest person in Kicks Country by heading back to the phone lines for round two. Good morning, Kicks on 1.1. Who's this?
2: This is Ross.
1: All right, Ross, what do you think this morning on the Brain Buster?
2: Taking less vacations.
1: Taking less vacations. Yeah, good answer, Ross, but no, not what we're looking for.
2: All right, thanks.
1: Good morning, Kicks on 1.1. Who's this?
3: Hey, it's Dennis. Morning, Super Dave.
1: Morning, Super Dave. We're adding adjectives this morning.
3: Yes, absolutely, man. It's Monday. You got to do something, right?
1: That is true, Dennis. What do you think this morning?
3: All right, so is it drinking? Alcohol, booze, beer, you know, that kind of thing?
1: Yeah, it is not drinking, Dennis, although I hear the younger folks are not drinking as much.
3: The older folks are not drinking as much either, man. Like with $6 a gallon diesel fuel, yeah. hard to buy a bottle of booze.
1: That is very true, Dennis. But no, it's not what we're looking for today.
3: All right, well, I'm going to keep drinking no matter what. You have a great day.
1: Yeah, you too, Dennis. Good morning, Kicks at 1.1. Who's this?
4: This is Matt.
1: All right, what do you think this morning on the Brain Buster?
4: Traveling,
1: yeah, great answer, especially with how high those prices are getting. But no, it's not what we're looking for today.
4: All right, thank you.
1: Lock it up! According to a recent survey, 44% of people are doing less of this year. What is it? A lot of great answers and a lot of people kind of hitting around the bullseye here with stuff that's getting expensive, going out to eat. Drinking, obviously, going on vacation, a lot of good answers this morning. No, going out on dates, and I'd like to preface, this is both for people already in a relationship and people looking for relationships. With how expensive everything has gotten, people are not going out on dates as often in 2026. Maybe that's why I'm having troubles. That's our Brain Buster here this morning, brought to you by Taylor's Made Right, 106 South 3rd Avenue, now open every day until 9 p.m., We'll lock up the vault, keep it safe overnight, play the Brain Buster again tomorrow, right here on the Morning Kickstart.
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Going to be a warm one here in Kicks Country. 92 is your high today. Lows down to 72 Tuesday. 93, lows down to 74. And Wednesday, 93 for your high as well. Lows down to 72 as we will stay up into the 90s all week this week, including your Saturday before Sunday sees a high of 88 degrees. Taking a look around Kicks Country this morning. 74 in Grinnell, 76 in Des Moines. 70 in Eldora, 72 in Ames and Belle Plaine, 73 right outside the Kick Studios here this morning with a little Nate Smith. Fix what you didn't break. 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
1: 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Everything's perfectly all right now. We're fine. We're all fine here now. Thank you.
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1: Yeah, this is the Morning Kickstart. At least I'm pretty sure it is. It is the morning anyway, after all. We are into our 7 o'clock hour with your Nashville Music Minute and your Tinseltown Minute coming up. Plus, we'll check in with news, traffic, and weather.
0: Belle Plaine, Vinton, Garrison, and the rest of Benton County. 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

0: got your Nashville Music Minute coming up here in just a bit. But first, we got to send it down to the newsroom for an information update. Here's Zach Tomich.
1: Thanks, Dave. About 31,000 Iowa children under the age of 6 are getting a book a month from Dolly Parton's Imagination Library program. There are more than 70 local Imagination Library affiliates around the state that raise money for the books. Parton founded the program back in 1995. The Dollywood Foundation also negotiates with publishers to get the cost of books at wholesale prices. Parton died last Tuesday, and a private funeral and burial was held this past weekend. Several popular hunting seasons are set to start this week. Iowa DNR says rabbit, squirrel, and teal seasons all open September 5th. Squirrel season typically brings out some 20,000 hunters who will harvest more than 100,000 squirrels a year, while Iowa hunters took around 90,000 cottontail rabbits each year over the past 10 years. Dove season is set to start tomorrow, Tuesday, September 1st. Visit the website iowadnr.gov for all the rules and regulations around the fall hunting seasons. The Jimmie Rodgers era begins Saturday, and the Cyclones will feature more than 80 new players and a new four-man front on defense. Senior linebacker Carson Willick is one of the holdovers and says the new defense is a big change for him.
2: It kind of allows me to sit back and be a little bit more patient, which is something that I feel like I can cherish a lot more in. In my last year's defense, it was a great defense. It was just harder because if I were to get like a block or a certain type of thing, I'd have to just run with my body on the line. Whereas in this defense, I can kind of sit back more and kind of actually digest the play and kind of see what I have to do. So it'll be good. I can use my speed, and I think it's awesome.
1: Willick says the Cyclones are motivated by the low expectations so many outside of the program have for this season. The Cyclones start their season this Saturday at home against Southeast Missouri. For local news, stay up to date at KixWeb.com. I'm Zach Tomich on Kix 101.1.
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0: 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It's going to be 92 today, lows down to 72 degrees. Tomorrow, high of 93, lows down to 74. And Wednesday, 93 as well, lows down to 72. We will see highs above 90 every day this work week, so do keep an eye out for that. Not a whole big chance of rain, maybe some Wednesday night into your Thursday, but other than that, skies should be relatively clear as they are this morning. Sunny skies above Grinnell at 74 degrees. Grundy Center 73, Des Moines 76, Belle Plaine 72, and Nevada at 71. It's 73 outside the Kix studios here this morning as we kick off our 7 o'clock hour. He put on a great show at the Iowa State Fair, and he's putting on a great show here this morning. It's Riley Green. Think as you drunk. Iowa's best country on Kix on 101.1. Happy

Take a look at traffic here on your morning commute in and around Kicks Country. Still have that stalled vehicle at I-80 westbound there at the highway 65. The highway 65. Now, Altoona left shoulder block due to a stalled vehicle there. Also in the Des Moines area at exit 128, ramp to 100th Street. Exit ramp is fully blocked due to a vehicle on fire. And they do have the emergency vehicles and the fire trucks out there at that exit ramp. So do be mindful of that and be prepared to maybe not take that exit here this morning as you make your way in and around Kicks Country out there on your morning commute to work, school, or wherever it is you're headed this morning. All this week and all for the next 12 weeks, submit an entry at kicksweb.com to be entered to win a pair of tickets to an upcoming Cyclone home game or a chicken finger dinner to tailgate from home from the Coop Chicken Fingers in Ames for Cyclone road games. 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Signups run Sunday through Tuesday. We'll draw a winner every Wednesday, starting with week one this Saturday, as the Cyclones host the Southeast Missouri State Redhawks. Should be a great one there as the Jimmy Rogers season and the Jimmy Rogers era gets underway. Here's Lady A and Like a Lady. It's Iowa's Best Country on Kicks at 1.1, 709 on a Monday morning.

Lady A, Like a Lady. It's Iowa's best country on a kick, sort of 1.1 as we inch ever closer to that Nashville Music Minute. Coming up here on the Morning Kickstart. First, you know, we got to have some more fun. We'll have a summer one in there for you here this morning as well. Today is Eat Outside Day, which also, I guess, coincides with it being National Trail Mix Day. It's also National Matchmaker Day. So, another one out there for me. 7 days left until Labor Day. That's next Monday. So, if you got Labor Day off, just don't worry. Only 7 days left. 61 days left until Halloween. 62 days left until daylight savings time ends. So enjoy that while you can as well. And also, I don't know why it's in here. 87 days left until Thanksgiving and 116 days left until Christmas. Are we already starting that Christmas countdown? Oh my goodness. I'd rather just, you know, we're not even to September yet. It's still August. We're just pushing on this year way too fast. Well, I say it's still August. I can't believe it's already 1 day until September. This year has just flown by. But I guess time flies when you're having fun, and I have definitely had fun here on the Morning Kickstart. It's Luke Combs, Rethink Some Things, Iowa's best country on Kickstart 1.1. It's 7:13 here on the Morning Kickstart. Coming up in just a few minutes, your Nashville Music Minute right here on the Morning Kickstart. Here's Luke Combs and a summertime song for you. Hold it.

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3: Nashville Music Minute here this morning, brought to you by Dunham Fritz Chiropractic in Marshalltown. Put your health in good hands at Dunham Fritz Chiropractic in Marshalltown. With the latest in Nashville news, it's Nashville, me. Nashville Airport to be renamed after Dolly Parton. People Magazine says Tennessee Governor Bill Lee is renaming the Nashville International Airport the Dolly Parton International Airport. The announcement came on a Friday, 3 days after Parton passed away at the age of 80. Parton's team was touched by the idea. A change.org petition started by Tennessee residents Lydia Popovich and Dan Dion had more than 150,000 signatures. I assume that they would have changed it regardless of the change.org petition, but nice to know that 150,000 people at least on board, and I'm sure if that was on Friday, there's plenty more still on there. Tim McGraw recently performing in Cincinnati when he took a gnarly fall on stage, but he did quickly recover and finish the song. Didn't seem like anything was too bad there. He also gifted one of his guitars to a young boy. The boy cared more about Luke Combs than the guitar. The moment drew cheers from the crowd. I would say that's probably me too. At least, well, because I can't play the guitar. So, you know, I guess there's one thing to take from it. Keith Urban surprised Savannah Bananas fans by going out onto the field with a guitar during the sixth inning at Gillette Stadium. Urban had been watching from the stands before taking the field during a break in play. He performed Long Hot Summer as players danced along. Fans had not expected Urban. He called the performance a cinematic masterpiece. I would say that's a good way to spend a Savannah Bananas break. How about you? And I know they do all the dancing and the TikToks and the fun stuff going on. So, you know, that's always a fun time. Keith Urban making a surprise visit. That is our Nashville Music Minute right here on the Morning Kickstart.
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0: Chris Jansen, Me and a Beer. It's Iowa's Best Country on Kix at 1.1. Good morning.
1: I'm just curious. Do you guys ever play anything but any songs by Eddie Rabbit? Do you have Step by Step?
0: We do have that one, yes.
1: Okay, could you play it?
0: Yeah.
1: Okay, thank you.
0: Yep, bye.
1: Bye.

0: By request, Eddie Rabbit and Step by Step. It's Iowa's best country on a Kickstart of 1.1. It's 7:29 here on the Morning Kickstart. Time now for an information update down in the newsroom with the one and only Zach Tomish. Zach?
1: Good morning, Dave, and happy Monday. A judge has ruled the Libertarians selected earlier this month as replacement candidates for Lieutenant Governor in the 3rd Congressional District cannot be listed on the general election ballot. Radio Iowa's O.K. Henderson reports.
2: The two candidates were nominated to replace Libertarians who were ruled ineligible by a state panel that cited paperwork issues, including one candidate who had filed to run under his stage name rather than his legal name. The judge ruled the Libertarian Party did not follow the process outlined in state law when it selected Jake Hurd to run in the 3rd Congressional District and Charles Aldrich to be gubernatorial candidate Nicholas Gluba's running mate. The chair of the Libertarian Party of Iowa told the Des Moines Register the party is reviewing the ruling to determine if it will appeal the decision to Iowa's Supreme Court.
1: The Burlington Public Library is just one of 50 across the country to host a unique traveling exhibit about the Holocaust. Becky Nelson, the library's manager of outreach and program services, says it's designed to transport you back to the 1930s and 40s and make you think about how you, as an American, might have responded to the stories coming out of Nazi Germany.
3: We're talking about how information was produced, how it flowed, and how people interpret it. And it's less about doom and death and despair in the way that you would normally think of a Holocaust exhibit.
1: Nelson says the exhibit, Americans in the Holocaust, uses newspaper stories, magazine articles, and propaganda as its source material to provide insight.
3: What did we know? How did we know it? How did we react to it?
1: The exhibit comes from the U.S. Holocaust Memorial Museum and the American Library Association. It can be seen at the Burlington Public Library through the end of September. The Iowa Wolves, the G League affiliate of the Minnesota Timberwolves that plays out of Des Moines, says they're going to have a new look this season. They'll unveil that new look during Fan Fest this fall. They open the season on Friday, November 6th against the Wisconsin Herd. For Iowa's Best Country, Kicks 101.1, I'm Zach Tomish.
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0: 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As we take a look at our forecast here for the day in Kicks Country, going to be a warm one, and that's going to continue throughout the week this week. 92 is your high today, lows down to 72, 20% chance of rain. Then tomorrow, a high of 93, lows down to 74. Wednesday, 93, lows down to 72. Thursday and Friday, both at highs at 91. Saturday, a high of 90 as well. Sunday will cool off to 88 degrees, 74 in

Grinnell and Grundy Center, also Tama and Traer at 74. 71 in Radcliffe and Eldora. 72 in Ames. 73 in State Center. And Belle Plaine up to 76 this morning in Des Moines. How about the latest from Morgan Wallen? Been by now. 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
1: Tinseltown Minute for your Monday, August 31st, 2026. Tom Cruise honored late NASCAR star Kyle Busch while announcing that a Days of Thunder sequel is officially in the works. Cruise sat beside an empty chair reserved as a tribute to Busch during the NASCAR Cup Series event at Daytona International Speedway over the weekend. Photographers captured Cruise patting the empty seat during the driver's meeting. Anne Hathaway has joined the cast and will play a race team owner and engineer. The movie opens June 2nd of, unfortunately, 2028. So still a ways to go before we get that Days of Thunder sequel, but I am sure excited for that one. I know a lot of NASCAR fans are as well. Deadline Hollywood says Tom Hardy has finally released his debut rap album. It's not under the name Tom Hardy, though. It's under the name of Frankie Pulitzer. The 15-track album is titled Czarface Meets Frankie Pulitzer. Hardy made the album in collaboration with Czarface. It features appearances from rappers Busta Rhymes, Method Man, and ELP. So, good for Tom Hardy. Kenan Thompson will temporarily replace Simon Cowell as a guest judge on America's Got Talent, joining Mel B, Howie Mandel, and Sofia Vergara. Cowell stepped

away from filming to undergo what was described as a routine back surgery. Procedure is connected to continuing problems following his 2020 electric bike crash. In an earlier six-hour operation, he's expected to miss several weeks of filming while he recovers. Birthdays today, a wrestler, Jeff Hardy. Don't believe there's any relation to Tom Hardy, but he's 49 today. Sarah Ramirez from Grey's Anatomy is 51. And Brittany Mahomes, the more annoying half of Patrick Mahomes, she's 31 today. That is our Tinseltown Minute and our birthdays right here on the Morning Kickstart with Ian Munzik. Love is Blind. It's Iowa's best country on Kickstart 1.1. It's 7:39. Happy Monday morning.

0: Chris Young, I didn't come here to leave. It's Iowa's Best Country on Kicks at 1.1. I don't know how much you guys are on Facebook, specifically Facebook Marketplace, but I get Facebook Marketplace things for cars and motorcycles and scooters and electric bikes and all this sort of stuff, dirt bikes. I get the whole shebang. Any sort of vehicle other than boats, I get a lot of Facebook Marketplace sales for them. But there's one thing that I've noticed in seeing all of these cars and motorcycles and electronic bikes and everything. And that's that for some reason, people have decided that if they AI generate an attractive woman sitting on the hood of their car or sitting on the back of their motorcycle or leaning up against their vehicle in some way, shape, or form, I guess they think that means it'll sell the vehicle faster. I don't know what's going on with people, but it's just annoying to, like, it's not real. Come on. What are we doing? It's one thing to try to make your car look better, your vehicle look better by using AI to make the image look better. It's another thing to just completely add something. What's the point of it even?
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3: I've come to the conclusion that it's entirely psychological, but it's also an AI-generated woman, not a real woman. So still not 100% sold on that business idea. For your forecast this week, 92 degrees today, lows down to 72, and 20% chance of some rain here today, 93 for your high tomorrow. Also, Wednesday at 93, lows down to 74, Tuesday night, Wednesday night, lows down to 72. Thursday and Friday going to be highs right around that 90-degree mark as well, and it'll continue into your Saturday. So a warm week here in Kicks Country, as it may feel like we're getting into fall with it turning to September, but the weather says otherwise. 75 in Grinnell and Grundy Center, also Des Moines at 76. 75 in Tama, 74 in State Center and Belle Plaine. It's also 74 outside the Kick Studios with Jason Aldean. How far does a goodbye go at Kicks 101.1?
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Megan Maroney, her latest, It's Medicine, on the Morning Kickstart. Iowa's best country on Kicks at 1.1. To wrap up our 7 o'clock hour, little Blake Shelton, I'll name the dogs. It's 7:57 here on the Morning Kickstart. 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
1: Into our 8 o'clock hour. Hey, I got a special announcement for you. Coming up this hour, listen for that live cue to call and get yourself a family four-pack of tickets to the iCubs. That's right, not yet, but sometime during this hour, I'll give you that cue to call. Also, we've got to get to our news, traffic, and weather.
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0: Time now for an information update. Let's send it down to the newsroom with the news director. 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Zach Tomish with the news.
1: Good morning, Dave, and happy National Trail Mix Day. An Eastern Iowa man who's been on the run for more than a year will soon be back in Iowa to face homicide charges. Radio Iowa's Matt Kelly reports.
2: Davenport police say 41-year-old Alex Utoff of Davenport was driving a motorcycle recklessly and drunk when he crashed in May of last year, killing his passenger, 31-year-old Samantha Burke. Investigators say Utoff fled the country before he could be arrested and was later found living in Mexico on the Yucatan Peninsula. This week, the U.S. Marshals Service, working with Mexican authorities, arrested Utoff without incident. He was deported from Mexico and is now jailed in Chicago, pending extradition to Davenport for trial.
1: The last holiday weekend of summer is just ahead, and many Iowans are making plans to vacate the state for the short Labor Day weekend. Brian Ortner, spokesman for AAA Iowa, says the cost of vacationing has risen in recent months, but it isn't keeping many Iowans from hitting the road or runway.
3: The AAA booking data is showing some strong demand for destinations across the U.S., Canada, and Europe as popular choices for travelers, even as we see higher fuel costs, airfare costs, and hotel costs this time of year.
1: For Iowa motorists, gasoline prices are way up as statewide average is around $4 a gallon, or more than a dollar higher than during Labor Day weekend last year. Today we'll start a string of five consecutive days of the heat indices above 95 degrees and some days eclipsing 100 degrees. The National Weather Service is warning Iowans about the upcoming heat wave across the state. They're warning Iowans to stay vigilant of heat illnesses like heat exhaustion and heat stroke, drink plenty of water, take frequent breaks if working outside, and never leave pets or children in a car unattended. Heat advisories has been enacted for the southeast quarter of the state. For Iowa's Best Country Kicks 101.1, I'm Zach Tomish.
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0: 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As we take a look at our forecast today, a high of 92, lows down to 72 tonight. Then Tuesday, a high of 93, lows down to 74. Wednesday, much of the same, a high of 93, lows down to 72. And like you heard from Zach, heat indices above 95, so do keep an eye out for that as you're making your way out and about here this week. Maybe bring that extra water bottle if you're going to be outside here this week. 75 right now is where we're hanging right around there. 75 in State Center and Grundy Center. Also, Belle Plaine and Traer at 75. 77 in Des Moines. 73 in Nevada. 76 in Grinnell at 75. And sunny outside the Kix studios. It is a Joe Nichols song, but we'll play some Kane Brown for now. It's Woman, Iowa's best country, Kix on a 1.1.

Taking a look at traffic here on your morning commute in and around Kicks Country. As the roads look like they're clearing up here a little bit into our 8 o'clock hour. Not much going on out there on the roadways here this morning. Looks like all that stuff that was going on in the 7 o'clock hour has been all cleared up. So the Des Moines area looking clear. Also, Highway 30, Highway 20, I-35, and I-80 all looking good here this morning.

morning as well. So whether you're headed to work, to school, or anywhere else, make sure you stay safe out there on the roadways. Coming up this afternoon, it's Super Shine Mastermind from Super Shine Car Wash and Kicks on 1.1. 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It's Zach Brown Band featuring the one and only Jimmy Buffett, Knee Deep on Now.

Zach Brown Band featuring Jimmy Buffett, Knee Deep. It's Iowa's best country on Kickstarter 1.1 at 8:13 here on the morning Kickstart. Hope everybody's having a great start to their Monday morning. We talked about the Dolly Parton Airport there down in Nashville, and it's always a great thing to honor the legends and Dolly Parton, not just in the country music world, but also across genres and across different people, and really just the entire state of Tennessee. So much so that even Dolly Parton impersonators are in the news. Apparently, Dolly Parton's family needed an apology from a news network after they used a photograph of a Dolly Parton impersonator while reporting on her death. They aired the image 12 after Parton's death was announced. The photo was of Kelly Vaughn, a Las Vegas performer who often portrays Dolly. Vaughn says, "The last few days have been devastating for myself and to millions of people around the world, but I do want to clear the air on a very, very important subject. I would never give permission to use my image and say that I am Dolly Parton." And who would do that? Dolly was one of the people that, no matter who you were, you love Dolly. And that's what makes it so heartbreaking. Here's Thomas Rhett featuring Jordan Davis, "Ain't a Bad Life." It's Iowa's best country on Kicks on 1.1. Coming up, we'll take a look at your full weather forecast with Weatherology.

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0: 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Time to check in with Kickstart 1.1 meteorologist Laura Lockwood. Laura, going to be a hot one this week.
1: Indeed. I hope folks can get out there and enjoy it a little bit. I don't know how many more of these we're going to be having, but yeah, this is going to be a little on the toasty side. Definitely well above normal with our average high being 79, and we're going to be seeing these 90s throughout the week. So definitely want to be aware of that. We also have a chance of seeing a spotty shower or thunderstorm here today with a high of about 92. Slight chance of an isolated shower or thunderstorm tonight as well, low of 72. Slight chance of a shower or storm lingering early Tuesday with lots of sunshine, high of about 92. Wednesday, lots of sun, high of 92. Chance of showers and storms on Thursday with a high of 91 and high of 91 on Friday as well. So definitely going to be pretty warm out there. We do have a chance of off and on showers and thunderstorms during the week as well. 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I'm meteorologist Laura Lockwood.
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0: Gabby Barrett, The Good Ones. It's Iowa's Best Country on Kickstarter 1.1. All this week, we are giving away a chance to see the Iowa Cubs with a family four-pack of tickets down to Principal Park as, well, they're wrapping up the season here relatively soon. So now's as good of a time as any to head on down there. Be listening all week for that live cue to call announcement and be caller number 8 to win yourself a family four-pack of tickets to any remaining 2026 Iowa Cubs home game. 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Be caller number 8 to win yourself a four-pack of Iowa Cubs tickets. 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Be caller number 8 now to win, and why not take a swing? It's Trace Adkins, Iowa's Best Country on Kicks on 1.1.
1: Take me out to the

0: All right, you heard that cue to call announcement as we are giving away some iCubs tickets. Let's go ahead and meet our winners, or winner, I should say, on the phone lines. Good morning, Kixler 1.1. Who am I talking to this morning?
1: Laura.
0: Hi, Laura. How are you today?
1: I'm good.
0: Well, that is great to hear. You having a good Monday so far?
1: I am. Just going to the farm to check on cows.
0: There you go. That sounds like a great way to spend a Monday. And, you know, we've got some evening plans for you now because you're caller number 8 this morning. You got yourself a 4-pack of tickets to go see the iCubs.
1: Oh, wow.
0: Congratulations, Laura. Enjoy the games down at Principal Park. You got yourself a 4-pack of tickets for any remaining Iowa Cubs home game. Who's making you a winner this morning?
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0: Chris Stapleton and Broken Halos. It's Iowa's Best Country on a Kickstarter 1.1. Hope everybody's having a good Monday morning. Hope everybody had a good weekend as well. I know I did. I got to help a buddy of mine move. I know it seems like I've helped friends move all the time, but it's kind of everybody's getting their own places now, and it's always cool to see. And maybe one day I'll join them and move out of my parents' basement. But yeah, I had a good time down in Ankeny helping them move. And then as I was leaving Ankeny, I was like, you know what? We don't have a Krispy Kreme in Marshalltown, so I'll just stop by the Krispy Kreme and get those Pokemon donuts. And I got them, and they were pretty good. Not going to lie. I would not pay the whatever dollar amount Doris was talking about. I think it was last week or maybe 2 weeks ago. She was talking about how people were selling these Pokemon donut boxes from Krispy Kreme for absurd amounts of money. Just find them. Go to Krispy Kreme. They might have extra boxes even for you. Who knows? Worst thing they could do is say no, right?
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0: Alex Miller and Just a Mom. 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That's right. It's time for football. Coming up this Saturday, the Iowa State Cyclones have their home opener and season opener against the Southeast Missouri State Redhawks as the Jimmy Rogers season and Jimmy Rogers era gets underway for the Iowa State Cyclones. Of course, they've gone through some massive transitions, particularly in the football program as well as women's basketball. Obviously, the athletic director, Jamie Pollard, set to retire here. But the Cyclones will get it started off at noon. The pregame starting at, that'd make it 10 o'clock here at Kixota 1.1. And the Cyclones are playing at home. So that means we've got your opportunity to get some Cyclones tickets to the game this weekend. Just head over to KixWeb.com. Fill out the fast form under the contest page with the Coop Chicken Fingers and over there in Ames. And who knows, you might just be at the game this Saturday. It'll be a hot one out there in Jack Trice Stadium, but hopefully the Cyclones can also stay hot on the field and pick up that first win of the season. It'll definitely be good to get that first win under Jimmy Rogers' belt. The Southeast Missouri State Redhawks did have a game this past Saturday at Indiana State, and they did win 23-21. So the Cyclones going to be a week behind Southeast Missouri State this weekend, and hopefully that doesn't matter too much, but I guess we shall see as the Cyclones take the field this Saturday at Jack Trice Stadium against the Southeast Missouri State Redhawks. We'll have all the action here at Kix on 1.1.
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5: 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That was pretty good. Definitely a good day for it here today as well. 92 is your high, lows down to 72. Tuesday, a high of 93, lows down to 74. And Wednesday, 93, lows down to 72. We'll stay in the 90s for your Thursday, Friday, and Saturday even. So if you're headed out and about, make sure you maybe bring that extra bottle of water and perhaps some sunscreen. It may start to look like fall, and, you know, the months may say that it's getting to be fall, but that summer weather is still alive and well here in Kix Country. Nearing 80 degrees across the board. It is 80 in Des Moines, 79 in Grinnell and Belle Plaine, 76 in Nevada and Eldora, 77 in Ames, 78 outside the Kix studios with Carrie Underwood and a last name. It's Iowa's best country on Kix on 1.1, 853 here on the Morning Kickstart. Happy Monday morning, everybody. Here's Carrie Underwood.

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1: This is The Morning Kickstart, and we are into our 9 o'clock hour. Wow, some John Morgan coming up, as well as Luke Combs, Cody Johnson, Jason Aldean as well. But got to kick it off with some Brothers Osborne here on a Monday morning into our final hour before we send it off to Doris Day. It's The Morning Kickstart on a Monday morning.
0: Grundy Center, Nevada, Pella, and the rest of Central Iowa. Thank you for making us number one for Iowa's best country. 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

Brothers Osborne, I'm Not For Everyone. It's Iowa's Best Country on Kix at 1.1. I'm Not For Everyone. It might be for someone. It's John Morgan, a kid myself. Iowa's Best Country on Kix at 1.1. Coming up, your 1 minute race recap from a heck of a night at Daytona International Speedway.

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0: Luke Combs, Be By You. It's Iowa's Best Country on Kickstarter 1.1 from his latest album. Here's Cody Johnson and Horseback. And coming up in just a little bit, your NASCAR recap as the chase begins this weekend.
1: He's a ranch hand in a pinch, man. 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Cause she's a gold digger with a quick trigger. 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

0: Bells featuring Dolly Parton, Son of Jolene. It's Iowa's Best Country on Kix at 1.1. This last Sunday was the Daytona International Speedway Summer Race, the Coke Zero Sugar 400. And, well, it was the final race before the chase begins. Three drivers still looking to claim two spots in the chase.
1: Waiting to get the cue to get us going tonight. Mark waves the green. We're off and running.
2: Everybody scrambling. There's contact. Buescher goes around. He's in the grass sliding. Kyle Larson, Ryan Preece is in the crash. Everybody at the green and white checkered flag begin to check up. Stage number two will be won by Ryan Blaney.
3: Around goes Carson Osevar. He spins all by himself. He's in the outside wall. Eric Jones is there in the outside wall as well.
2: NASCAR overtime at the World Center of Racing. Field at pace car speed makes their way into the Poet restart zone. Green flag goes in the air.
4: Oh, he's head on into the wall. Dave Smith gets nailed. Joey Logano gets into it. Everybody spinning as the leaders head to the back straightaway.
2: Ryan Preece had a nose out in front of Daniel Suarez. We'll wait for NASCAR to make this official.
1: Ryan Preece has won the Coke Zero Sugar 400 at Daytona, and Ryan Preece will race for the championship. He has made the 2026 NASCAR Cup Series chase.
0: Boy, what an exciting finish, and they always are at Daytona, as Ryan Preece was sitting 17th in the points, just a few points, behind Shane Van Gisbergen, who had a very nice end to stage one, and Ryan Preece involved in an accident at the end of stage one, suffered some damage, but the crew got it fixed up and put him in a position to make the final pass there as the caution came out on the final lap. Ryan Preece claims the 16th and final spot in the NASCAR chase. He joins from top to bottom. Denny Hamlin, Ryan Blaney, Tyler Reddick, Ty Gibbs, Chase Briscoe, Christopher Bell, Kyle Larson, Chase Elliott, Joey Logano, Chris Buescher, Daniel Suarez, Carson Hocevar, William Byron, Bubba Wallace, and Austin Cindric. Just missing out Shane Van Gisbergen and Brad Keselowski and Ross Chastain. The chase begins this Sunday as the NASCAR Cup Series heads to Darlington for the Cookout Southern 500. It's a Sunday night race. A Sunday evening race, I should say, starting at 5 p.m. Eastern, 4 o'clock here in Kix Country. We'll have pre-race coverage beginning at 3 on your home for NASCAR, Kix on 1.1.
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7: 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Dorchester, Wisconsin's $2 higher at 66. Opening for the major direct markets is going to depend on how aggressive buyers want to be to start the week. Pork on Friday was up $2.26 at $96.06. The estimated hog slaughter of 447,000 head was down 7,000 on the week and down about 13,000 on the year. Box beef was mixed. Choice is $5.13 lower at $3.76.23. Select beef is $1.89 higher at $3.61.08. And in Chicago, September soybeans are down 2 1/4. September corn's up 2 3/4. September wheat in Chicago is down 16 1/4. Soybeans are mixed, corn is up, and wheat is lower. A lot of this is just end-of-the-month consolidation and position squaring. In soybeans, the big

0: Temperature is a spread activity for corn. The support's coming from short covering and some demand expectations. Meanwhile, as for wheat, it's profit-taking here at the end of the month. At the Chicago Mercantile Exchange, live and feeder cattle futures and lean hogs, for that matter, are all supported by oversold signals. Live and feeder cattle are also watching the distribution of this week's direct cash cattle show list. October live's up 77 at 212.45 and December's 85 higher at 214.57. September feeders are up 37 at 321.22. And hogs picking up additional support from that higher close in pork Friday. October's up 145 at 83.35. December's 142 higher at 73.72. This program is brought to you by John Deere, proud to support the American farmers and ranchers who harvest our future year in and year out. John Perkins, Brownfield Market Update.
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3: 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Taking a look at our forecast today, a high of 92, lows down to 72. Then tomorrow, a high of 93, lows down to 74. And Wednesday, 93, lows down to 72. Thursday, Friday, and Saturday, all highs up into the 90s as well. So it's still certainly going to feel like summer out there in Kicks Country, even with the month changing from August to September. Don't let that month fool you. 80 degrees right now in Grinnell, Des Moines, and Belle Plaine. 79 in Grundy Center, 78 in Traer, 76 in Eldora, 75 in Radcliffe. It's 77 in Ames and State Center. 79 and mostly sunny outside the Kicks studios here this morning with Michael Ray. And get to you. 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

Ella Langley and Lovin' Life again. It's Iowa's Best Country on a Kix on a 1.1. Here's Hudson Westbrook and House Again on the Morning Kickstart. Enjoy your Monday morning. Hope the week starts off right for you.

0: Jason Aldean got what I got. It's Iowa's best country on it. Kicks on a 1.1. The first full Friday of high school sports here in Iowa. High school football is complete. And the Iowa high schools, they're facing a referee shortage for the 2026 season. It could affect football games during the year. The Iowa High School Athletic Association says there are just over 1,000 referees registered for the upcoming season, which is about 350 fewer than last year. And well, you think of about three to five officials a game. That's quite a few games that you're missing out on. While the Iowa High School Athletic Association does not assign officials to games and cannot determine the exact impact, they're optimistic that all games will be covered, though adjustments may be required. Currently, the Ref Reps program is helping to address the shortage. The program is available at about 60 schools across the state, allowing high school students to learn officiating skills and offering free certifications. This would be about the time that Brandon tells me to put my money where my mouth is and be a ref to help with the shortage. I'm going to say no, politely decline that one. But I will say, I will give people a break if they sign up to do this, because I'd rather have high school football than not have it. And if that means that we need people to be refs, I will start to lighten up a little bit, because I'm very critical of refs. I'll start to lighten up a little bit. I will take a stand. I will be nicer to refs as long as people still keep doing it.
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3: 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And that was our version of a cowboy where I grew up.
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9: Soybeans and cattle are mixed on Monday morning. Corn and hogs are higher. I'm John Perkins with a Brownfield market update. 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Stein has yield. Soybeans are mixed, adjusting spreads, looking at a hot, dry finish to the growing season in many areas. Unknown destinations did buy 159,000 tons of new crop U.S. beans ahead of the open. September soybeans are down 4 at 1272 and a quarter. November's 3 and 3 quarters lower at 1284 and a quarter. September bean meal's down 260 at 335.60, and

0: Ashley Cook and Baby Blues. 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
0: 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It's Heath Heisch and Growing Up Hyper.
2: My show is a little bit different, okay? You have to throw every idea of comedy that you've ever had out the window, because if you don't, I promise, I will do something on stage. You will turn to who you're with and say, he's an idiot, and I don't want that. I want you to come along on an adventure with me. Can you do that by applause? Yes? Now, a little bit about me. I want you to know before I go any further that I'm a little, tiny bit high energy on stage. Yes, I am. Anyone grow up high energy by applause? Clap your hands. Any of those people here? Yes, okay. My mother was not the type of mother to put me on anything to calm me down that I remember. She could have. There he goes! Mama! It's happening again! Everything's going purple! Now, see, if I got too hyper around the house, my mother would do this thing where she would, and I say, try it. She would say, Heath, come here, Heath. Stop. Heath, listen, look at mama. Look at mama. Listen. Shh, listen. Go outside! And I spent a lot of times outdoors because they locked them. And, please! You guys are mean. I like you.
0: It reminds me of that Family Guy episode when Stewie is trying to get a hold of Lois. And he's like, Mummy, Mom. And then after about 5 minutes, she finally turns around and is like, what? And he's like, hi. And then he just runs away. That's how it feels growing up hyper. It's Heath Heisch on the Morning Kix. Start Kix comedy bit. It's Iowa's Best Country on Kix 101.1.
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8: 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Take a look at our forecast today. A high of 92 degrees, lows down to 72. Then Tuesday, a high of 93. Overnight lows down to 74. Wednesday, more of the same. A high of 93, lows down to 72. And we'll see highs in the 90s all week this week with heat indices. Over 95 degrees in some places. 82 this morning in Grinnell and Des Moines. Also Belle Plaine and Tama at 82. 80 in Traer. 81 in Grundy Center. 79 in State Center in Ames. 78 in Radcliffe, Eldora, and Nevada. It's 81 outside the Kix studios this morning with apparently some light rain showers. Didn't think we were going to get any of that today. Here's Jared Neiman and Lover Lover on the Morning Kickstart. It's Iowa's best country on Kix on 1.1. Sending you off to Doris Day. Have a great rest of your Monday, everybody. We'll see you tomorrow.

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1: 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Jared Neiman, and boy, he did put a lot of work in that song, Lover Lover, right before that.
0: Grundy Center, Holland, Conrad, and the rest of Grundy County. Thank you for making us number one for Iowa's best country. 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

Morgan Wallen's number one song, I Got Better. Kix 101.1, get ready for temperatures in the 90s today. 92 for our high. Here's Luke Bryan, country, and she knows it. Iowa's best country. 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

Everything's Gonna Be All Right. Kenny Chesney along with David Lee Murphy. That song came out in 2019. Did they know? Anyway, here's Jacob Hackworth. What took you so long?

0: Packworth, what took you so long? Iowa's Best Country Kicks 101.1. Do you suffer from the Sunday scaries? What are the Sunday scaries, you ask? Well, over half of us do. It's a bad case of the Sundays due to dreading Mondays. 3,000 individuals were surveyed by LinkedIn and found out that 66% of them experienced that Sunday scaries ahead of the work week. LinkedIn said they use the phrase Sunday scaries to refer to the phenomenon of feeling stressed and anxiousness on Sunday night ahead of beginning work again on Monday following the weekend off. Do you get the Sunday scaries? Sometimes. I don't think it's scaries necessarily, but it's definitely anticipation of what the week is going to, what the week is going to be. Well, I know that we are giving you a chance to win tickets to the Iowa Cubs. Take the family to the Iowa Cubs and listen for your chance to win a family four-pack of tickets to the Iowa Cubs home games, remaining ones this season at Principal Park in Des Moines. If you haven't been to an iCubs game, it is really super fun. So be listening for that cue to call in. Be caller number 8, and you're on your way to the iCubs with Kix 101.1.
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0: 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For today, a high of 92 degrees with a slight chance for scattered storms late. Tonight, 72 for the low and 93 for the high tomorrow. Nevada's 77, 79 in Ames. 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

Lefty. That is Boston at Iowa's Best Country Kicks 101.1. In case you missed the top kicks at 6 on Friday night and want to know what the number one song is, Cody Johnson, Horseback, was the song that you voted number one. Here's Luke Combs, Sleepless in a Hotel Room at Kicks 101.1.

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0: Dierks Bentley's 5150 and Iowa's Best Country Kicks 101.1. Rick Jackson had a fabulous tribute last night to Dolly Parton. But unfortunately, we were unable to air it completely. Well, it was on. We were streaming last night. But as far as being over the air, we were off the air. So I've talked to management. I've talked to upper management. And we are going to air that special tomorrow night from 7 until 10. If you did listen to it online, you get to hear it again. And if you didn't, you are in for a very special treat tomorrow night. Rick Jackson's Country Classics will be the tribute to Dolly Parton. You do not want to miss it. I'll tell you that right now. Iowa's Best Country Kicks 101.1. 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I listened on the app last night is what I did. 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
4: But obviously not today. We're going to have a high of 92 degrees. Overnight low of 72, and tomorrow high of 93. Hellberg's Jewelers has gifts for all occasions, for all the seasons of life and of love. Hellberg's Jewelers, downtown Marshalltown since 1898. You have a high today of 92, a chance for some scattered storms late. Eldora's at 81. It's 80 in State Center, 83 in Grundy Center, and 82 at Kix 101.1.

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1: It was the most added song last week in country radio, Low Cash and Talking About. Yep, they shortened their name from Low Cash Cowboys, just to Low Cash. Sam Hunt's going to sing for us. So is Lainey Wilson and Jordan Davis as well.
0: Webster City, Stanhope, Ellsworth, and the rest of Hamilton County. Thank you for making us number one for Iowa's best country. 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

Sam Hunt and Ken Folks at Iowa's Best Country Kicks 101.1. I do this every morning. I look, okay, I've got my wallet. I've got my keys. I've got my phone. I can walk out the door now. Here's Lainey Wilson at Kicks.

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Dylan Scott, this town's been too good to us. A Kix 101.1. Have you listened to the words of this song yet? If you haven't, take a moment and listen to Girl Dad. 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

0: It was Best Country Kicks 101.1. His name is John Brennan, and that song is number one on the CDX True Indie Chart. Tell me there isn't a God. Kicks 101.1. Dora, stay with you. It's Monday. You've lived through the weekend. My weekend was full of tomatoes. You saw the pictures on Facebook. You saw salsa and Italian tomatoes. Done. Canning season, done. Unless I want to can some meat. Otherwise, it's done. And I'm good. And I'm glad. And it was great. I was Best Country Kicks 101.1. I hope you had a good weekend.
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0: 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They even have an outdoor patio. 92 for our high today with a slight chance for scattered storms late. 72 the overnight low, and then 93 for the high tomorrow. Temperatures in the 90s throughout the first week of September. So much for being burr. Anyway, Ames at 82. Eldora also 82. Trares at 82. We're partly sunny. And 83 at Kicks 101.1.

Chessy and Carry On at Kix 101.1 Kix Clash today, brought to you by Smoke and G's. I'm going to ask four questions of two Kix listeners going head to head. Whoever gets the most right is going to win that $25 gift certificate to Smoke and G's today. Here's Megan Maroney and her number one song, Beautiful Things, at Kix 101.1.

0: I was Best Country Kicks 101.1. Normally, he's singing those upbeat songs like Park or 5 Foot Nine, but now he's slowed it down, and the song is called Land. That's Tyler Hubbard at Kicks 101.1. Your forecast for today, a high of 92 degrees for the very last day of August, 72 the overnight low, and 93 for the high tomorrow. Yeah, don't put away the shorts yet. Even though pumpkin spice season is right around the corner, or whatever scent you want to choose, not yet. Nevada's 82, 82 in State Center, 85 in Belle Plaine, and it's 83 at Kicks 101.1.
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0: Rodney Adkins, the years are short. Just look at all those first day of school pictures from 1 year ago to now. 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
0: 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A slight chance for scattered storms late. 72 the overnight low, and tomorrow a high of 93. Radcliffe's 82. Eldora's 83. Just made a new town. State Center's 83, and it's 85 at Kix 101.1.
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1: The open for Zach Top when we saw him at the Bel Air Ballroom. That's Cole Goodwin and Howdy, Kix 101.1. Howdy and welcome to Monday afternoon. It's time for your Kix 101.1 information update. And with that, here is Zach Tomish. Hey, Zach.
2: Good afternoon, Doris, and happy National Trail Mix Day. Rescue crews from several north central counties helped with the weekend river search and rescue in Hardin County, as Pat Powers reports.
3: The Eldora Fire and Rescue Department was notified of a report of a woman missing along the river around 5 p.m. on Saturday. Both the Grundy and Hamilton County Sheriff's Offices deployed drones to assist in the search. Webster City Police Department deployed a K-9 team. Aircraft with thermal imaging from the Iowa State Patrol was also used. The Iowa Falls Fire Department deployed a boat to search the river, and due to low water levels, crews were required to conduct a river search on foot. Search ended around 11 p.m. on Saturday night when the woman was found safe and alive by the rescuers. She was later checked over by EMS personnel at the scene and then later released.
2: A judge has ruled two Libertarians picked earlier this month for spots on Iowa's general election ballot are ineligible because the party's nominating process did not follow state law. Thomas Lane is a Libertarian who did qualify to run for Iowa's U.S. Senate seat. He says lawmakers in Des Moines have taken steps over the past few years to make it difficult for Libertarians to qualify for the Iowa ballot.
4: I have both a law degree and a PhD in political science, and my wife said it shouldn't take a law degree and a PhD to figure out how to get on the ballot. And what this really shows is how the two parties have entrenched themselves in Des Moines and in Washington, D.C., and have erected all of these barriers and obstacles to third-party and independent candidates.
2: Lane is the first Libertarian elected to office in Iowa, winning two terms as Greene County Auditor. Several popular hunting seasons are set to start this week. The Iowa DNR says rabbit, squirrel, and teal seasons open on September 5th. Dove season will start on Tuesday, September 1st. You can visit iowadnr.gov for all the rules and regulations around the fall hunting seasons. For Iowa's Best Country, Kix 101.1, I'm Zach Tomish.
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1: Corn is mixed. Soybeans, cattle, and hogs are higher. I'm John Perkins with the Brownfield Market Update. 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Soybeans are back to modestly higher, and corn's mostly firm, basically path of least resistance here at the end of the month. September beans are up 1.5 at 1277 and 3/4. November's 1.25 higher at 1289 and a quarter. September corn's up 1.25 at 513 and a quarter. December's 1/4 higher at 536 and 3/4. Cattle and hog futures all look oversold. October live cattle are up 87 at 212.60. December's 95 higher, 214.67. October feeders up $2 at 318.52. October hogs are up 152 at 83.42. December's 197 higher at 74.27. Brownfield.
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7: 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It's going to be a hot one today. 92 for our high, 72 the overnight low, and 93 for the first day of September. Belle Plains at 87, 87 in Des Moines, 86 here at Kix 101.1 under partly sunny skies.
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7: Welcome to the last day of August at Doris Day's Country Cafe. 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Of course, we've got Kix Clash brought to you by Smokin' G's. That's coming up. Also, a special request for Dolly Parton's song. You're going to hear that as well. Get things going. It is Riley Green and Think As You Drunk at Kix 101.1.

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0: 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That is my phone number. Hopefully you've put it in your phone under your favorites. If you haven't, you should. 1-800-753-6101. I'm going to ask four questions. Whoever gets the most right is going to win the $25 gift certificate to Smokin' G's.
1: Four questions, one winner. Kicks Clash.

0: from her album Dandelion. That is Ella Langley and Be Her. I had a chance to listen to that whole album over the weekend like two or three times. And she does a version of It Wasn't God Who Made Honky Tonk Angels, the old Kitty Wells song. Oh my God, so good, so good. We're playing Kix Clash today, brought to you by Smoke and G's. Speaking of good, Kix 101.1, who's this?
1: This is Tracy.
0: Hi, Tracy, you're contestant number one. Stand by. Kix 101.1, who is this?
2: Mindy.
0: Mindy, you and Tracy are going head-to-head today to play Kix Clash. You guys ready?
2: Yes.
1: Yep.
0: All right, Tracy, question number one. What sport is played at Wimbledon every summer?
1: Tennis.
0: That's right. Mindy, question number two. What insect is known for its summertime chirping sound?
2: Chirping would be cicada.
0: No. Tracy, what insect is known for its summertime chirping sound?
1: Cricket.
0: That's right. Question number three, Tracy. What is the name of the galaxy we live in?
1: Milky Way.
0: That's right. Mindy, you get question number four. What popular summer footwear consists of a flat sole held to the foot by a Y-shaped strap?
2: Flip-flop.
0: That's right. Mindy, thank you so much for playing today. I appreciate it. Please call back, okay?
2: Thanks, Doris. I will.
0: Tracy, you've got that $25 gift certificate to Smokin' G's.
1: That's fantastic.
0: Tracy, who made you a winner?
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0: Congratulations to Tracy from Marshalltown picking up that $25 gift certificate to Smokin' G's. 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

Zimmerman, Luke Combs, and Backup Plan at Iowa's Best Country Kicks 101.1 with Cole Witzel and Ella Langley doing the background vocals with Jaded at Kicks 101.1.

0: was Best Country Kicks 101.1. That's Jaded. That's the new song from Cole Witzel and Ella Langley at Kicks 101.1. Well, with the passing of Dolly Parton, Rick Jackson did a fabulous tribute last night. But if you weren't able to hear it, we are going to air it tomorrow night starting at 7 o'clock. It, I think, is one of the best tributes I have ever heard. 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So tomorrow night at 7, Rick Jackson's Country Classics will have the tribute to Dolly Parton. And next, one of those songs you're going to hear during that tribute. 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
7: 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For today, a high of 93 degrees, an overnight low of 72, and tomorrow a high of 93. 87 in Grinnell, 86 in Grundy Center, 89 in Des Moines, and it's 87 at Kix 101.1 here.
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was Best Country Kicks 101.1, Leanne Womack, and Last Call. 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
0: Iowa Falls, Hubbard, Eldora, and the rest of Hardin County. 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

Russell Dickerson and Happened to Me at Kix 101.1. Sometimes you hear a song for the first time and go, oh yeah, that's going to be a hit. Oh yeah, this is going to be a hit. It is number one, Kane Brown and Woman at Kix 101.1.

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haggard sounds, running memories up. Take me back to a square body truck. All my buddies all circled day around in an old city parking lot. And we thought we had it all. We didn't have.

John Party, Heartache on the Dance Floor, Kicks 101.1. The question I asked on the 28th is, what is the most universally hated thing? And boy, did you come up with a whole lot of comments. Here's Zach John King right now.

0: John King and Get to Drinking at Kix 101.1. The question that I asked, what is the most universally hated thing? So you a lot of comments on Facebook. I'm going to see if I can go through some of the ones that you had multiple likes on. Okay. Candy corn and rabid turkeys, Adam Whitehead says. Don't know where he came up with that one, but okay. Self-service. Hate itself. Yeah. Judgmental people. Embittered politics. Pride. Cancer of any sort. What other ones? Cockroaches. Probably data centers and flock cameras. Well, you're probably right on all of them. How about these? Yep, mosquitoes, definitely. Biting the inside of your cheek while eating. Stubbing your toe and Alzheimer's were some of the ones. What about it? Any more that you want to add? Give me a call. 1-800-753-6101. What do you think is the most universally hated thing? I don't know. 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
5: 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Get ready for a very hot week. Make sure you are hydrated. 88 in Tama, 86 in Ames, 85 in Nevada. 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

Dan and Shay say so at Iowa's Best Country Kicks 101.1, bringing back memories of the Iowa State Fair and Lainey Wilson. 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

0: Matthew and holding it down at Kix 101.1. She's at 20 weeks at number one on the Billboard chart, talking about Ella Langley, and she's in Texas. She has two more weeks, and she will be having the most, the song that's been number one for the longest. Because right now, she's got the non-holiday list, but Mariah Carey still has the holiday one. I want Ella to surpass her so bad. Go Ella. I keep saying it. Our Kix Critter of the Week is Macy. She's a two-year-old dog who's looking for a brand new home. Pictures of her, beautiful Macy, on our Facebook fan page and on our website. She's at the Animal Rescue League. Her adoption fee for just one more day is $75. Our Kix Critter of the Week.
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was Best Country Kicks, but a 1.1 Zac Brown Band and Beautiful Drug. Well, you heard about the semi of Pabst Blue Ribbon just disappearing. Like, I don't know, 50,000 cans of beer. Pabst Blue Ribbon is now offering a reward to anyone who helps solve the case. Someone just, I love it. Maggie says this. She says, the bandit and the snowman are at it again. Can't resist this one. Here's Jerry Reed.

0: was Best Country Kicks 101.1 from Smokey and the Band at Eastbound and Down. Jerry Reed and Pabst Ribbon is giving the thieves 18 days and 44 minutes to return the 40,000 pounds of stolen beer with no questions asked. The company's also offering an undisclosed reward amount to anyone who helps solve the case. Oh, this will be interesting. I want to know how this one develops. Just in time for Labor Day, I guess. Iowa's Best Country Kicks 101.1.
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8: 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For today, a high of 92 degrees, overnight low of 72, and tomorrow a high of 93. 87 in Grundy Center, 86 in State Center, and it's 88 at Kix 101.1.

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1: Trey Pendley, newcomer to country music, called Family Man, a new dish at noon. 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Love to be that guy. We're playing Super Shine Mastermind in just a few moments here.
0: Newton, Prairie City, Baxter, and the rest of Jasper County. 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
0: 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A little bit of dust on the vehicle, well, we'll take care of it for you. Actually, Supershine will do that. Here is your Supershine Mastermind question for today. Cobwebs are the top thing that says makes a person's home dirty. Cobwebs are the top thing that says a person's home is dirty. What's the second? Cobwebs are the top thing that says a person's home is dirty. What's the second? Kids. Okay. Something that the kids do. 1-800-753-6101. Cobwebs are the top thing that says a person's home is dirty. What's the second? 1-800-753-6101.
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3: 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For today, 92 for our high, 72 the overnight low, and 93 for the high tomorrow. 85 in Eldora, 87 in State Center. 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

0: Colin Scott what he'll never have. A Kix 101.1 will hopefully, you will have the answer to today's Supershine Mastermind question and get yourself a deluxe car wash from Supershine Car Wash. Cobwebs are the top thing that says a person's home is dirty. What is the second? Well, my first clue is kids. The second clue is colored. And I don't mean them writing on the walls either. No. I'm going to give you the third one. Sit. There you go. I've given you all three. Cobwebs are the top thing that says a person's home is dirty. What's the second? Kids, colored, sit. 1-800-753-6101. What am I looking for?
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0: Ella Langley from Dandelion and Love and Life Again. Kix 101.1. Hello there. What can I do for you?
1: Hi, Doris. It's David.
0: Hi, David.
1: I am also rooting for Ella.
0: You're an Ella fella. You should be.
1: I am. I'm driving home and I got my hat on.
0: You know what I like about Ella?
1: What?
0: She has bangs.
1: I was going to say, other than everything, is that...
0: Well, thanks for listening, David. Anything else you wanted to add about Ella?
1: No, just that if she's out there listening, I love you.
0: Oh, jeez. David, I'm playing Super Shy Mastermind. Yeah, okay. Anyway, you'll hear David tomorrow morning in the morning kickstart. The Super Shine Mastermind question today, cobwebs are the top thing that says a person's house is dirty. What's the second? The first clue is kids. The second clue is colored. And the third clue is sit. What am I looking for? 1-800-753-6101. Waiting for you to give me a call and give me a guess. What do you think it is? 1-800-753-6101. Here's Chase Beckham and 23 at Kix 101.1.

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0: Jody Messina, Message in a Bottle at Kix 101.1. We're playing Super Shine Mastermind. Cobwebs are the top thing that says a person's home is dirty. What is the second? Kids, colored, and sit were all the clues. And I got nobody calling in today. I know. I feel so unloved. Anyway, the answer was stained upholstery. So that's what's the second thing that makes your house look dirty. I have cobwebs in my basement. And sometimes they're up against the wall, too. I don't think my house is dirty. It's lived in. Iowa's Best Country Kix 101.1. Super Shine Mastermind tomorrow. Another chance to win a deluxe car wash from Supershine Car Wash. 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

0: those summertime hits from Chris Jansen. Fix a drink at Kix 101.1. Make mine lemonade, please. Well, we had to do some maintenance over the weekend. Ended up that it was last night. And that meant that part of the tribute to Dolly Parton that Rick Jackson had on his program wasn't aired on the radio. Well, we want you to hear that entire show. And I just got a message from one of my friends who listened to it online. And she said, Doris, I agree. The tribute to Dolly was the best I've ever heard also. And thank you very much for playing it again. Tomorrow night at 7 o'clock, the tribute to Dolly Parton on Rick Jackson's Country Classics, an encore presentation that you do not want to miss. It is really good. And we're going to have it for you in its entirety tomorrow night, starting at 7. Iowa's Best Country Kix 101.1. Got Dirk Bentley on the way. And after 3 o'clock, Kyle Martin takes you home.
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0: 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Hellberg's Jewelers, downtown Marshalltown, since 1898. 92 for our high today. Still a slight chance for some thunderstorms late. Overnight low of 72 with partly cloudy skies. Tomorrow, partly cloudy and a high of 93. Radcliffe's at 84, 89 in Tama, 90 in Belle Plaine, and 89 at Kix 101.

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Iowa's Best Country, Kicks 101.1, Luke Bryan. Kyle Martin in your 3 o'clock hour. Started off with Jameson Rogers and Luke Combs helping him out on that one. Coming up this hour, Joe Nichols, Tucker Wetmore, Stella Lefty, and here's Lady A.

Iowa's Best Country, Kicks 101.1, Parmalee with God Knew Better. Well, there's a new TikTok trend, according to Fox News, where men are skipping showers before dates. It's called pheromone mixing. Teen boys and young men skipping showers and deodorant. Supporters believe stronger natural body odor makes them more attractive. There's almost nothing worse than a smelly teenager. I don't see how this would work.

0: Iowa's Best Country, Kicks 101.1, Kyle Martin in your 3 o'clock hour. Joe Nichols with C'est la vie, and it's been described as the ultimate country kiss-off song. Who needs ya? And I'm going to say it in French. Bonjour. Coming up, your Kicks Country Forecast and John Party.
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12: Here's your Kicks Country Forecast from the Weatherology Weather Center. Partly cloudy skies this afternoon, with a slight chance of rain showers. High temperatures reach up to 93, winds out of the southwest, 5 to 10 miles per hour. Slight chance for storms. Tonight, lows dip down to about 72, partly cloudy skies. That's your forecast. I'm Kix 101.1 meteorologist Laura Lockwood. Right now, 90.

0: He kicks 101.1, Stella Lefty, in her big song, Boston. Well, she tells Us Weekly that a non-productive day before a date with her boyfriend sparked the writing of Boston. She said, I had a day where I was not being super productive and I was getting ready to go to dinner with him. And I was like, okay, I'm going to give myself a bit of time before the date to try to do something productive. And she wrote the chorus to Boston. She posted it online before going out, woke up the next day and was like, oh yeah, I need to finish that song. Here's Riley Green with Change My Mind.
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0: Tucker Wetmore, Iowa's Best Country, Kicks 101.1 with Kyle Martin in your 3 o'clock hour. Who wants to win the Brain Buster? The Morning Kickstart asks a survey question every morning in the 6 o'clock hour. Be the first correct caller to answer and you win the moolah. 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Thursday, it's Scooter's Coffee. And Friday, Eye Care Associates. Coming up, Kane Brown teaming up with Marshmello.
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3: In a pinch, man. 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
1: 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Okay, I know. I'm already thinking too far ahead. I'm a planner. I can't help it. 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
11: Here's your Kix Country Forecast from the Weatherology Weather Center. Partly cloudy skies this afternoon with a slight chance of rain showers. High temperatures reach up to 93. Winds out of the southwest, 5 to 10 miles per hour. Slight chance for storms. Tonight, lows dip down to about 72, partly cloudy skies. That's your forecast. I'm Kix 101.1 meteorologist Laura Lockwood. Currently 91.

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Marshalltown, State Center, Liscum, and the rest of Marshall County. 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

Iowa's Best Country, Kicks 101.1, 4 o'clock hour started off with Tim McGraw. That was Lainey Wilson with John Mayer. We've got Kenny Chesney, also Nate Smith, and here is Shaboozy with Jelly Roll.

Iowa's Best Country kicks 101.1 with Kyle Martin in your 4 o'clock hour. Stupid criminal story here. Motor Biscuit says a Florida car thief was fleeing the Orange County Sheriff's Department in a stolen car when he left the car and was running and jumped over a fence, but the fence he jumped over was actually into the grounds of the county jail. He basically arrested himself. That's really embarrassing to explain that to all of your cellmates. Here's Lexi Stevenson with Good Time Gone.

0: 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She will pose a question to you. If you're the first one to answer correctly, you win a deluxe car wash from Super Shine Car Wash. 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
14: Here's your Kicks Country forecast from the Weatherology Weather Center. Slight chance for storms tonight. Otherwise, partly cloudy skies. Lows level off around 72. Westerly winds around 5 miles per hour. A mix of clouds and sun tomorrow. Slight chance for storms. High temperatures reach up to 95. That's your forecast. I'm Kicks 101.1 meteorologist Laura Lockwood. Right now, it's 88 degrees.

worked at the bank. Mine worked on cars. You went to college, I pulled graveyard.

Kenny Chesney, Iowa's Best Country, Kicks 101.1 with Kyle Martin in your 4 o'clock hour. And Bailey Zimmerman tells Music Connection magazine that his songwriting process begins in the shower. Says, usually in the morning, me and my dog Marley, we do our stretches outside, and then I take a shower. Sometimes stuff just pops into my head. I get done, I go to the couch, grab my guitar, and sometimes I'll play a song that I thought of in the shower. We're all musicians in the shower, aren't we? Here's Bailey Zimmerman with Rockin' a Hard Place.

0: That's Bells with Dolly Parton, Son of Jolene, Iowa's Best Country, Kicks 101.1. Tennessee Governor Bill Lee says he does plan to rename Nashville International Airport in honor of late country music legend Dolly Parton. The proposal awaits approval from local airport leadership. We've got Nate Smith coming up after the break.
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7: Here's your Kicks Country forecast from the Weatherology Weather Center. Slight chance for storms tonight. Otherwise, partly cloudy skies. Lows level off around 72. Westerly winds around 5 miles per hour. A mix of clouds and sun tomorrow. Slight chance for storms. High temperatures reach up to 95. That's your forecast. I'm Kicks 101.1 meteorologist Laura Lockwood. Currently 90.

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Riley Green started off the hour, followed by, we just heard, Scotty McCreery. Coming up, Blake Shelton, Chris Stapleton, Bailey Zimmerman, and right now, Jason Aldean.

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Charlotte's Best Country, Kicks 101.1 with Ashley Cook, Baby Blues. We're going back to 2007 and a former number one song from Dierks Bentley.

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8: Here's your Kicks Country forecast from the Weatherology Weather Center. Slight chance for storms tonight. Otherwise, partly cloudy skies. Lows level off around 72. Westerly winds around 5 miles per hour. A mix of clouds and sun tomorrow. Slight chance for storms. High temperatures reach up to 95. That's your forecast. I'm Kicks 101.1 meteorologist Laura Lockwood. Currently 90.

Iowa's Best Country, Kix 101.1 with Kyle Martin in the afternoon. Your drive at 5. Dudley Do Right is on the case. The Royal Canadian Mounted Police are asking the public for help. A Kedgwick, New Brunswick, Canada cabin was completely stolen from its location. They have absolutely no leads. Here's Blake Shelton. Came here to forget.

Iowa's Best Country, Kicks 101.1 with Luke Combs. And Luke has an upcoming stadium tour called My Kinda Saturday Night Tour. A couple of Midwest states, Minneapolis, April 10th at U.S. Bank Stadium, and May 15th, Kansas City at Arrowhead Stadium.

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12: Here's your Kicks Country forecast from the Weatherology Weather Center. Slight chance for storms tonight. Otherwise, partly cloudy skies. Lows level off around 72. Westerly winds around 5 miles per hour. A mix of clouds and sun tomorrow. Slight chance for storms. High temperatures reach up to 95. That's your forecast. I'm Kicks 101.1 meteorologist Laura Lockwood. Currently 90.

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The Drive Home with Kyle Martin. 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

Iowa's Best Country Kicks 101.1. We started it off with Eli Young Band. That was Kane Brown. Coming up, Hardy, Dan and Shay, Summertime Song from Jimmy Buffett. And right now, George Burge with Luke Bryan.

Iowa's Best Country, Kix 101.1. That's Runaway June, featuring the granddaughter of John Wayne, Jennifer Wayne, on guitar and vocals, Stevie Winward on lead vocals, guitar and piano, and Natalie Stovall on guitar and fiddle, banjo, mandolin, and vocals. Very talented trio of ladies. Here's Rodney Atkins, The Years Are Short.

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7: 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Slight chance for storms tonight. Otherwise,

partly cloudy skies. Lows level off around 72. Westerly winds around 5 miles per hour. A mix of clouds and sun tomorrow. Slight chance for storms. High temperatures reach up to 95. That's your forecast. I'm KIX 101.1 meteorologist Laura Lockwood. Right now, 89.

0: say so. Iowa's best country, Kicks 101.1, say so, with Dan and Shay. You might want to hit your work goals if you're from China. A woman was hospitalized after not making her goals at work. The financial consultant was expected to make 200 calls, invite one client, and secure interest from other potential clients every single day. Sounds like a pyramid scheme to me. She didn't meet her goals, and her manager made her perform 200 squats. She ended up going to the hospital with severe leg pain and damaging muscle tissue. Could you imagine if they had something like this in our country? As I always say, look busy. Here's Chris Jansen, Me and a Beard.
1: This girl I'd ever seen. Look at her, man, look at me.

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0: 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I'm going to take one more look at your forecast. 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
4: Here's your Kicks Country forecast from the Weatherology Weather Center. Slight chance for storms tonight. Otherwise, partly cloudy skies. Lows level off around 72. Westerly winds around 5 miles per hour. A mix of clouds and sun tomorrow. Slight chance for storms. High temperatures reach up to 95. That's your forecast. I'm Kicks 101.1 meteorologist Laura Lockwood. Right now, 89.